0: In Jesus' name, thank you, Father. Thank you, Jesus. Thank you, Holy Spirit. Empire upon this army here. This is the Christ to make us all. We just increase to deal to me. So, I'm proud of Empire. Deep, yeah. I'm more anxious. I'm running here. I'm running here. I'm running here. You know, just all. Oh, yes, to Christ to deal. By the blood of Jesus. By the authority of Jesus. Powers. Assigned. Make me a bad example.
1: Make me a bad example.
0: Die by fire. In the mighty name of Jesus, lift up your voice and pray. You shall get the Before you are listening to me right now, as something has made you a bad example. Wherever is my God.
2: Rakata,

0: Concerning my life and family, die by fire. In the rabada, evil was katora. Baran Bosque, Yantala Bada, Evoa, Expectations, Oshanima, Love, Watoma, the life of my siblings and our children, the life of my loved ones and our children, the life of my children, that by fire, that by fire, Evoa, Expectations concerning my ministry, that by fire, Evoa, Expectations concerning my Krishna, that by fire, Evoa, Expectations concerning my finances, concerning all realms of my life, concerning my doctrines, concerning my calling, concerning the Kura Bandos, my business, in the name of Jesus, die by fire, evil expectations, concerning this program, die by fire, in the name of Jesus, Ramados, Rakatos, Lebrandokas, Meandalabas, Rakatos, evil expectations, concerning my experience, the life of my parents, in the local, die by fire, die by fire, die by fire, die by fire, in the name of Jesus, in the name of Jesus, Ramados,
1: 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As I pray right now, I command those new expectations.
0: Departed from our
1: return by fire.
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0: Return by fire.
1: Return by fire. In the mighty name of Jesus, by the blood of Jesus,
0: by the blood of Jesus,
1: by the authority of Jesus,
0: every
1: glory,
0: every glory,
1: departed from our life.
0: That has been departed from our life.
1: Return by fire.
0: Return by fire.
1: Return by fire.
0: Return by fire.
1: Return by fire.
0: Return by fire.
1: Return by fire. In the mighty name of Jesus, and pray about some innocent women here. The blood of Jesus,
0: by the
1: authority of Jesus, every glory that has departed from me, return by fire,
0: return by fire,
1: return by fire, return by fire. In the mighty name of Jesus, somebody lift up your voice and pray. 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
0: urapa. 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
1: Every glory that I have protected from my life, every glory that I have protected from the life of my siblings, my cousins, my children, my parents, my wants, my precious ones, and anybody connected to me, everybody under the sound of my voice, and you don't watch me, as I pray right now, every glory that I have parted from my life, I command it to return to you by fire. I command it to be returned to you by fire. And remember your mother, and remember your mother, and remember your mother, and remember your music, as I'm a human.
0: For me to become.
1: Fall down.
0: fall down,
1: die by fire,
0: die by fire,
1: fall down,
0: fall down,
1: die by fire, die by fire. In the mighty name of Jesus, lift up your voice and pray. I cover every realm of my life.
0: I cover every realm of
1: with the blood of Jesus.
0: With the blood of
1: and Jesus. I see all my prayers tonight.
0: And I see all my prayers tonight.
1: With the blood of Jesus.
0: The blood of
1: in the mighty name of Jesus.
0: Name
1: I cover every realm of my life.
0: I cover every
1: with the blood of Jesus.
0: With the blood
1: and I see my prayers tonight.
0: And I see my
1: with the blood of Jesus.
0: With the blood
1: in the mighty name of Jesus. Bible by you. We say name. Oh, the people who are going to from there. Now, I am so I'm a private, not a good. Oh, he's supposed to be here. And he got that by the blood of Jesus.
0: By the blood
1: and
0: of
1: by the authority of Jesus.
0: Authority of
1: see, I cover all realms of my life.
0: I cover all realms
1: by of the
0: blood, my
1: blood
0: life.
1: Of Jesus.
0: By the blood of Jesus.
1: And I seal all my prayers
0: and
1: tonight.
0: I seal my prayers.
1: By the blood of Jesus.
0: The blood
1: oh, Jesus is my name. Lift up your voice and pray. Thank God for answering your prayer tonight. Give all the glory, give all the honor for answering your prayer tonight. In the mighty name of Jesus, die right there. So I am by book here for more to Pablo. Not why you're a man. I don't have a man. I'm going to be right there. Thank God for answering your prayer tonight. In the mighty name of Jesus, I got down. This hour here with us. I'm on by the happy number and coupons. What's here? Why the man who shall probably be a few of your TV? Because some of you didn't know her. You're quiet. Some of you remember you attack upon the woman and I'm by the way. Now you're trying to destroy. So you're God bless you for staying with us from 12 a.m. till now. Continue to stay with us till 5 a.m. and your life shall never ever be the same. God bless you.

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1: Yes, Lord. Yes, God. 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Right here, right now, God. Right here. Be enthroned on our praises tonight, God. 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Hallelujah. So be God in our lives. Be magnified. Be magnified right now.
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What I can't go to Shani at the Fitu, you know, Abbot Pim Sam, maybe woman is saying Amy Azanga, and then Yanko Ponu, go from the boy. Now, your topic is Shasi, about 3 weeks ago, that's me at the Abana year, Job 22:28. It shall be created and shall be established unto you, and the light of God shall shine upon your path. Thou shalt also decree a thing, and it shall be established unto thee, and the light shall shine upon thy ways. We are not a Christ, you are not a woman, and also you are not a woman.

0: From the shadow world of glory to your expository, world of exhortation undiluted, and undiluted word of God here and mine. As you are there, from the last 2 weeks, from June 22-28, the power of our declarations, and same way, you can, and you are my yes, and you are my yes, sir, and you are my yes, sir, and you are my yes, sir, and you are my yes, sir, and you are my yes, created us in his own image and breathe life into us. The trees of God inherit. Our words will be in line with the word of God. Our words line up with God's word. The world was in darkness until the Lord issued a victory. So let there be light, and there was light. He created something out of nothing. So if you can issue the good today, something will happen in your life. All the darkness will vanish. It will go away. It will be replaced with light. It's an anopoy. You are all prophets. You are the first prophet of your own life. When someone who can fulfilling prophecy, You are born of God, and whosoever is born of God overcome all the world. To destroy, but I've come that you may have life and have it more abundantly. Also, Abasi Benya and Kwanyanya the Moses also bring some and answer. We feel Abasi Benya, we could not say. And when we are near Diablo, somewhere we are getting can cross the chief command of Makwa to steal, to kill, and to destroy. But I have come that you may have life and have it more abundantly. Mabasa Mugere, any negative is death, but the word of God is life. Therefore, you need to speak the word of God, because the word of God carry light. 119:11 I come here to ask you, thy word have I hid in my heart that I might not sin against thee. So I think I'm going to ask you, not David Eka, or to ask you, David, you hear me, or this is what I'm going to do, but this is what I'm going to do, this is what I'm going to do. So David realized that out of the heart, the mouth speaketh. So if you fill your heart with God's word, which is life, when you speak, it will speak life. And you enjoy the fruit thereof. You then, I'm going to ask you, I'm going to ask you, I'm going to ask you, I'm going to ask you, I'm going to ask you, I'm going to ask you, I'm going to ask you, I'm going to ask you, I'm going to ask you, I'm going to ask you, I'm going to ask you, I'm going to ask you, I'm going to ask you, I'm going to ask you, I'm going to ask you, I'm going to ask you, I'm going to ask you, I'm going to ask you, I'm going to ask you, I'm going to ask you, I'm going to ask you, I'm going to ask you, I'm going to ask you, I'm going to ask you, I'm going to ask you, I'm going to ask you, I'm going to ask you, I'm going to ask you, I'm going to ask you, I'm going to ask you, I'm going to ask you, I'm going to ask you, I'm going to ask you, I'm going to ask you, and there's no situation that can disgrace the authority of God's word. God's word is supreme. It has authority. It can override and overrule any negative situation in your life. So you can have a desire. You can have that desire to change something you dislike about your life or any situation. So if you go here, be on the piano. I'm going to go to the house. The establishment of a thing in a military way or issue an official order. C'est Soudani, et General, le Beno, le Souma Soudani, c'est un roi, ou l'official, c'est un commander. Now, on the camp, il y a un roi, on va y avoir un roi, in a military way.
1: As a born again child of God,
0: Satan only to me be our so. So who's saying here? And to me, only was that's what I want to. Because we overcame him by the blood of the Lamb and the testimony of our mouth. So the blood alone is not automatic. money mo jasu ye vi vi ye beti a dance ye nsemo a ye kan ju a dance ye nsemo a wo kan de ohin. So a decree is an authoritative order or decision to which people have to comply. The authoritative order or decision to which people have to comply. Because you may get my air compliant and somebody to move them with your money. Ah, yes, you are only known as the young people can use your camera here, my dear money. It is an order having the force of law behind it. Maybe you have a career that means here, you have something behind it, you have the word of God behind it. I'm going to grab some of the whole world, you know, you'll be surprised the world of operation and you'll be operating the webs, no? And you know, at the end, I'll go candy at you, no? So, you know, I'm not saying, you know, I'm saying, no? But you have the other one as well, no. My stripes and hurt. It took my infirmities and my sicknesses, so I refused to be sick. So, you know, I'm saying, you know, I'm saying, you know, I'm saying, cancer, diabetes, but men didn't talk. Ya only do ye dear, and Yamia Sems for which lady and Yamia, yet Yamma or City Man Tempim, the winner of Yarisa. If there are some women that are not fain, I will bring up. To my tears, yes, sir. Ordain a thing, it is to ordain a thing. It is to decide what is to be done and what has to take place. So, who says some of you are Brabaswa? Who says you? He was wounded for our transgression, he was bruised for our iniquities. The chastisement of our peace was upon him, by his stripes we are healed. And he was so here once again, let down so. And he was so here once again, let down so. And he was so here once again, let down so. And so the prayer came, and he was here, sir. He was born in me, he was not listening to me, he was here. No. And we are now who put me out here, say, or no kind. Revelation chapter 1, verse number 6 now. And we have made us kings and priests unto God and his Father, to whom the glory and dominion forever and ever. So, what are you here? According to Revelation chapter 1, verse number 6 now. And what kind of Ecclesiastes chapter 8, verse number 7? You see, there is power. You see, read the word of the king is there is power. And so, you are healing, you are healing. Ask them to you. Read the word of the king is there. You are someone. You are healing. You are someone. Two moves are true. It is all you are healing. You are two moves are true. So where the word of the king is, there is power. You see, and he will say unto you, what do you have? So I'm going to go to the king's head and I'll leave.

0: A decree
1: is an official order made by a leader, one, sure, government or a court, yeah, that has the force. You can replace that force by power of a law and must be obeyed. So or say a decree now and same side like a debia anti-titrini and that's a leader and our bank and that's a court. It's me too. I'm a dream dream. I'm the court here. A key test now. And then you say, because no any ordinary person you can make a decree unless you are a leader, a government, and as a king. And see, Yankupon own with Nyan Semu say, yeah, now, decree there, then he said, who make it decree? The decree, a king or group, who make it decree? It doesn't work, it doesn't need any vote.
0: So,
1: Ansana Yajuma, and Sam Fanko called, I say, my make it decree, say, what is my life? No, we share generational cases on a problem. It's my make it decree, say, sad generational case in my influence. We could not vote, and San As Yonko Trust Wabans, and you know, sir. You make it decree. It must obey. It is all making decree against anything. They must obey. There must be a result. Oh, Yamiakwa. Now, let me hear say, what is your government order or your court judgment by yesterday's name? Go on, say, then they come by Bible. Now, let me hear examples of decree or Bible. Okay, Daniel 6, verse number 26. Or see, King Darius signed a decree written official that all people in the kingdom must tremble and fear before the God of Daniel because he is the living God.
0: Sure.
1: Hey, bro, now Daniel, did Daniel go to Jataboom? I just turned to me on him in the Bayern. Who said Daniel Yankupon also make it decree? So Daniel Yankupon Yami or Tiasi. Nay, Yan Yansumno. It's decree idea on him to teach a bar. Now decree a man. Yes, consequences be
0: sure,
1: one.
0: Sure.
1: As a one, this one, I swatch your. You heard Nebuchadnezzar to be baby after Shadrach, Meshach, and Abednego. Oko Daniel 2:29. Shadrach, Meshach, and Abednego. No, a bra or moon gentleman consume one or him a key side decree. Now, Yamiaqua, now Yakasiaka Ezra, maybe Ezra, so 6:3 now. And so be a bit more side decree. Now, Yamiaqua, the best young sir, decree near negative and your positive.
0: Sure.
1: Your word decrease, eh? Na na nubia ye. Man, person the energy as say assem ewu.
0: Sure.
1: Obitima kasem. Maybe 1,000 years ago. And they can assem. Ni nyango. Asa ne abo. But when you study your life partner, Abrabon do ne muno. When you mane unkomu yo Abrabon na. Show us ebi as there have been evil and a negative decree and of course. Maybe can for instance there was a time nyame adum ye nyame honkonkon nyame me hu ade bi efa efie me fie na mkobusa ma me na ma me kase mkobusa na na bi na na kura say last year no free me kwa ka kire me no me hwe partner o si one o si ye fie me be ma no msa ho be ma no msa e ye o se wabodam sa na da fo nyame akwa me na na ne ka sa se me hwe me tena si din so a me hwe ade no mu se e no kure
0: na
1: mo
0: sa
1: e na e ho a o mo ma no msa o fio sa amre ya e ho mu se sa de na nam e no ma be bro ka nyame se won ti se e na me start se yes ye bomb pa ye e ye ti freeze anom anu e na se negative na en ti sa na positive nti hwe no mo bi so aso pe wa bro abu ma make the decree.
0: Sure.
1: Because we are free, we are human. We study, we trust, we are steady. We say, you free. We are human. Now we are do 30 years. And as we free, on obedience, scar. We free. We make it decree. Say obedience, scar. We could do better. As what we buy from.
0: So
1: obedience, scar. Now after we go, so we do some. Maybe 50 years. Bones are going. Two bones. We have some parting. Now we be our fan. We are now. I mean, we do carrying it now. Ebi aso omu do ebi amamu ngo efiom ebi amema engo emanye se enti yent

0: Nancy said, and they who said, you shall decree a thing and establish and light will shine on our path. There, show a bravo. I did be a womb, yeah, Tanasi. Steady the part in you, who steady part in you, yeah. Then you know, say, part in the course, yeah, because if people have a connie, you do, a musa, a mudic, you know, a year to horn, a year positive. It is over the next negative, then you start revise your nose and speak against it, and it will be established, and the light will shine on you in Amiagua.
1: Very powerful, my card, you know, and on any else also, Professor George. Any up on Father to us with Abishan. Most of Abishan is 8.5 FM. Send me a can. Yamia can account. And can't you pass me here? Never be behind woman's theory. Not a theologian, so means a name and control with personal doctrines. Not if I say idiot, yeah, per se, didn't place in the Bible, but the word of God is supreme. It carries authority and it will do all those things. 0505 7900 0303 I didn't know if you are good. Because Babu Nietzsche says I didn't know if you are near. See, no more boy, now near per se, yet you are good. Tell them that be. Say now, when you say, you want to put more baby because when we are here, you know, so your man in pros to track me, you soon need you as well. And see, if you are, say, okay, I was like a kid, I'm going to say, I really want to feel sad to your territory. To look at, so we say, and go back to prior, sir. If you are a son of mine, not indeed. And so as I actually and see Elena yes so I can bring it me at also and I found some of our can out you know you find him out say and find you now he said the yakupon can because of somebody penny for na yakupon kwa na kwa for let them be lies and let God be true if you know the point in some of our can say of now God and Jesus Christ of now the power and with Holy Ghost he went about doing good he knew that will oppress and by the devil, no, we say, there's some

And you won't get the Biada, but then you will be courageous. I'll be making a man, you may let my concard, your man, your decorations, and I make a chore. A carriage, and I don't pay ancient and surprise or a call. You say, we shall decree a thing. Oh, shy, be general, say, hi, be shy. Oh, what class would you find someone who send in your gross and your trans here? Yakaya church, you say, yes, she be beer, and you say, what is a decree? Yakikanya may be beer, some men party beer to us. We are far from. All angles, HS, and Yama and some of yes, and Yako Pam, you too, why are you here for? And Yako can, ya feel, and you know, Yako, Yakin Casasan, Honey Casasan, Casasan, Suja Casa, and Timikasan, best definition of a decree is an official command, the establishment of a thing in a militant way, or issue an official order. Because Tronamiatias, you say, whatsoever you bind, or else shall be bind, bound in heaven. To the Etichinas, as is an Etichin, so they are all can't come to me so. The canoe, a quampapa, so you do so, because I say with me a man of brony, a genie, Miss Suso, and two car in Susan Yangopono, went to me a man with my ambrabos, because only me a man of brosso. So he's able to do far more exceedingly abundantly above all that we think or ask of according to his power. That will be carried out. Any infancy, any engine who uses so many meditations, any agenry, and the boy, my name, my conquest with your man, upon Kayo, opening in Chile. God bless you. Apostle George is up next with a

Ebusia, Yan sorry, Ebusia, Yan sorry, Ebusia, Yan sorry, and a papiaba no num copim nuncia, Ebemuni or Sibia Dia, Ebemuni Yavia, Ebemuni Ahucha, Ebemuni and Mugwasia, Ebemuni, Ebusian Kontoki, Ebemuni 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family Apostle George, me, and I'm a Dadjumadiana, our Ebusia FM, Yamishla, Salbakayam, Ma Waka, Onyan Kupo, Ebusia.

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0: Amen. So for Francis to aso na yango.
2: Praise God.
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2: 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Ah, and then another one. Our church, you know, here is for your gospel believers, Pentecostal Church. And ah, you know, it is here. 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That no, I be pim. 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In then so, Obi had the fufro. I will abrabo mu. So when you be bring no abompa yon kuwa dia, when you be bring now, we jina onai so. Na ni nyina kwa urade animu a ensesan bi beba wa brabo mu hallelujah
1: amen
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3: abushia 96.5
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4: 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His mother had named him Jabez, saying, I gave birth to him in pain. Verse 10. Jabez cried out to God of Israel, oh, that he would bless me and enlarge my territory. Let your hand be with me and keep me from harm, so that I will be free from pain. And God granted his request. Amen.
2: Amen. Mama Radin Sharpa.
4: Amen.
2: So the apostle shall say, no, can also be over. Wabrabu mu depe de de nun tibida. 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suffer din suffer near Radina. The Obuwa Radian, Opera Radian, no Serradin Yankopon. Now Bible say, O Yankopon Sutieno, Etiano pay dear, Obeyana Jane say, Obequa Radianum, the Obeyana Jane say, Obebom Paye, your pens say, Wana Brabumono, and Ned Mecatro say, a Radin Yankopon bit you, now Obesa Shebreno. 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
1: hallelujah
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0: Yes,
2: you have a coin Yankoponim on Pibum. Edin Kaya, they are said that at Yasabe may radi. It's answer Bamba, my dear crying nay, the year Casamania woody, Yenina Yeti, and we know if Radin Yankopon.
0: Yes,
2: why?

0: Yes, Lord.
1: If he said, Bonin, a tinipa,
0: yes, Lord.
1: Bonin, the man nipa, any yanko point,
0: yes, Lord. Yes,
1: your bumpiano, pay say, nipa, some from so be papa, your home, Bonnie be where you want, yes, so yanko pon say, oh, we are mobile on fear from so you know, and
0: there
1: I'm not paying, oh, yes,
2: Yes, Lord.
0: I'm going to go to the hospital.

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0: nyankopon abasano no ohia obise nyankopon guidance guidance in what sense he wanted God to lead his daily steps
1: yes,
0: and decisions
1: yes lord
0: amen edu bebia

0: So what am I ready? And to Bible so on Yankopon the tutu ni panamo
1: ye.
0: It is so one more Yanko point to anamo, one trouble you have a fat, one trouble said you obesi, a ya, a dia, wo ya, why you on your man, tell me how you feel.
2: Yes, Lord.
0: Hallelujah.
2: Yes,
0: man of pay, any wukui, one son of a siabontino, empire me pesi, a son bonny say, a bradding Yanko pong to two manamon sisi, a bradding, a dear beer, a mayor, and I say, a genesia beer messiano, on Yanko pong bremu, Jeremy said, you mean sin, and for my dear Namaton, and I said, you put them in the question, and said, you mean sin in the day, and Casa, hallelujah, or say, not Jabez or Pen Yanko pong or Penabambo, so Bewano, or Pesse or Betreno, for her, and Nano pay. I'm not the one who's the one who's the one who's the one who's the one who's the one who's the one who's the one who's the one who's the one who's the one who's the one who's the one who's the one who's the one who's the one who's the one who's the one who's the one who's the one who's the one who's the one who's the one who's the one who's the one who's the one who's the one who's the one who's the one who's the one who's the one who's the one who's the one who's the one who's the one who's the one who's the one who's the one who's the one who's the one who's the one who's the one who's the one who's the one who's the one who's the one who's the one who's the one who's the one who's the one who's the one who's the one who's the one who's the one who's the one who's the one who's the one who's the one who's the one who's the one who's the one who's the one who's the one who's the one who's the one who's the one who's the one who's the one who's the one who's the one who's the one who's the one who's the one who's the one who's the one who's the one who's the one who's the one who's the one who's the one who's the one who's the one who's the one who's the one who's the one who's the one who's the one who's the one who's the one who's the one who's the one who's the one who's the one who's the one who's the one who's

I'm sorry.

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1: 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Near Pong One. Pastor Neck, a day. You be deep pyam and pyam in pyre from 1 to 3 o'clock. Now you bought 3 Eliza to Sunny DJ Fish, a so at the drive no, a bebro. There can say for 52. You were dumb, but cut dumb, a dumb swing and cupomba. When you have a cabus, you don't know, and a mature deal heaven, Baba Kayon. Name and your castle or blabum. So I did that, don't do me in Friday. 5 to 6. Yabasan Ashia Bium. Mawemfi. Shino Dinu Ayebusia FM 96.5. FM Apostle George. God bless you. Bye bye.

0: 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Ram, ram. And then they Eddie Emu and come on. Now, MPP point and they one more challenge, some Dodge, Efa, Equanya. 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wono so ode tuja
1: young people now inhabit spaces where information where anger prejudice and falsehood can cross borders in seconds. But the same technology can also connect communities, spread knowledge, and create opportunities that previous generations could hardly have imagined. How we use these tools in becoming part of how we build peaceful societies is what matters. My dear young people, you most certainly play a very important role in all of this. Never forget the difference you can make. The friendships you form, the seriousness with which you learn, the enterprises you build, the professions you enter, the information you choose to share, the way you handle disagreements, and the willingness to work with people beyond your own circles all contribute in different ways to the kind of region we will become. Those in government have their responsibilities. The church has its responsibilities. Civil society, families, and communities have theirs as well. And young people have a voice and a contribution of their own. I hope that when you go home, you will take with you more than the memory of a very successful gathering.
0: When you were attending Ken, a professor did not know Poko Adjumai. When you know what is happening with that, you just say, Kwanya, a magnitude through first use social media, no? I told you, I am not a self-friend for the Vauk of Herbal Bunubi. Now, in the comments, and someone watch out, say, what the Penny BSC were working at Tumble social media, and then Kronobanwa. In fact, when we are not in Rahu, we are catching a green cell. Mususu, now we are on breakfast. So, social media, we use to serve that TV. And we are catching a call in front of one more.
2: Now, you go from last week, Jenny, or no, how so? Oh, my God, I saw for no, I shank it out here. I want some so. We are for some Georgia to draw a trace. and they want more messy a dancing soon so I quam and soon to me ya quite enko na a so boon come from so conquer for fear codin someone no. Was he at say I'm an eye shabuada I'm a dear way a cosa cosa near the subono airpa by now so more messy a dancing so moi a so to an eye uniform crop for no money adeno no mark on what mouth from where was this a say no one no some jata George what the 9 AC from Sefina Queen Edano any and fan who won you cry a yaw dia una we see ye and fan ho so ye penny or mine gana mu so we young wine seven predias and so we nyanko pong kwan dear. Any was he dying as you show aquamwa jina ye no be bunny na at work wabra won't you ask him pwane dama and famon. If it's a wound himself baby out of us as we see dino. A yen show kwemu. 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Nelson Sali Bu Fan Kofofie, Neura Wamu Dem, now bind them huna sajis advance a pesika kwa womuni a de and as I'm crankra kwa yo madoye. Sadia wen yina koswa neswa se. E free and newu kwa yeka say echo. Wasu wa wu dai sin sio kwemu biano. 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Yente sam George nesem nibi.
3: We cannot sacrifice the safety of an entire community for the benefit or greed of one person. If you've built your house in that waterway, when the engineers come in, the engineering regiment of the Ghana Armed Forces coming in, determining that it's in the storm drain, like we've all seen, that house will have to go. I don't care whose building it is, and I'm really not interested in whose building it is. The bottom line is, you cannot build in a waterway. Whether you are, you can't even be my family member. But if you were my family member, you wouldn't go and build there. But irrespective of who it is, we really don't care whose ox is gored. Okay? So long as it's in a waterway, it must be cleared. Because when the disaster happened, some of you were with me when we had to do relief support. Look at how much money we spent in doing relief support because of one person's greed. How do you build in a waterway? For me, it's non-negotiable. I don't care who it is. If it's the DC's house, if it's my house, they should break it. And you know these things, when you ask for who the owner is, you won't see the owner. But when the bulldozers get there, we'll see who the owner is. And I hold the view that when such people show up, they must be arrested and prosecuted to serve as a deterrent to people, because it is unconscionable. You build in a waterway, and then when rains come, it goes and destroys people's properties and livelihood. You know, on Sunday, we had a community engagement in Jerusalem. An elderly engineer who's come on retirement was complaining. He had just finished building his house 3 months, and the entire thing got flooded because some unscrupulous person and greedy person goes to build in a waterway. We can have no sympathies for such people. Such people are killers. They're evil people, and evil people must be dealt with without any compassion. Because if you love your community, you will not build in a waterway to affect the rest of the community.
2: I'm finding some now, so I saw to a soul editor, George Lesse. And then, if you want to say, Samuel, Yana and Anna Kriafu, Yana, woman in Homach, if he said, and one on Osodia no Panua, where self from Quas walk off from. Now, so better from there, so no Atiagu, and so on it to Muna, and maybe Yamia Cabisi, and so to go pet, and Grafonia by Ukraine, then so brew woman, then we are Buguamoso, or say I was some. Titu ni atifidu mantemu. Eti anei, so anuwa kwa yon swafo yon kitaudie. Ena fenso, eye, abefu, nye ma, yeye, hon, samso die. 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Sam George was sending me message to any free fee, and my promoter and son walk of whom, Visa Wimbe Yetum, a sober talk, Nedja, Messrs. Martin Transo Kakra, was I said as I and Obabe Yeno, and once in Bini.
3: This project rightly places Climate Information Services at the center, with the Ghana Meteorological Agency, an agency under the Ministry of Communication, leading efforts to improve farmer access to climate data and early warning. Let me be direct. Early warning is only as good as the last mile that it reaches. A forecast that is sitting on a server in Accra will save no one in Boku, Bunkudu, or Nadoli. So DG, make sure the forecast gets to them early enough. If the forecast goes after the event, you failed. And in this era of reshuffle, I'm gonna meet you. The real test of this project is whether a smallholder farmer standing in her field at dawn receives a timely, understandable, actionable alert about an approaching dry spell or flood in a language that she understands. That's critical for us, in a language that she understands.
4: Because if the alert goes in English and she speaks, voila, you have sent in that alert, but the value of that alert is zero. And this is where digital technology must do its work. My ministry, working through GIFEC and the NCA, is supporting this project by strengthening our rural connectivities and mobile infrastructure so that climate alerts can reach even the most remote farming communities. And yesterday, when I briefed the country on the work that the ministry has done at the accountability series, I spoke about the work that we're doing to improve and make more robust our rural telecommunication network. It must also support accessible channels, so SMS, voice messages in the local language.
2: Here are some judges say, and try to say, I demand an answer voice note, you know. Young Kokana Brofo, and what I say, media material, so me name near Ko, there be. What I say, one more ever, you know, I can cast a moon, and so war as anti memoir, Yebeka Chi, I'm what you say. Oh, from Mantem, Yebeka, Igam, what you say. Oh, at if you don't mind, Tamua Casahutuni, na, say a fra, Dagbani, Dagomba, your beckoning in our sarcas animal. I'm what you are, yes, and in Suberto, a real mobile to me to sign a form call, and answer Pepe Vigina to watch us a Weber Bois. I'm a CSC in Sue Talk, a uniform crop for, and then getting in there to be trapped. Here are some jokes in a castle.
0: Now, a funner, sir, Yanya call. Now, young brother, brother, I'll come groovy one more seven predias. Open network, I want good dinners, yes, and as a Methodist, I saw down one. Serve your network, and I now web watch TVD. If you are crowned, go for the book, right? You comprehend, you say, Mango, do you have your and you don't know me now, could come with you. And to call now, you know, and you'll be at Tonka, sir, will your life be, and ask him, poor, come, was him, and you know, sir, one on a network and unquam benti, sir, one can a cassia, and on the NS, and one on a network and unquam, and so called canicus and this will be at you secretly, I don't know. Now, I know when I hear some drugs saying, they. In crossing cross, I would have a blue crew one on one. Networking said anyhow. Now, a buyer will come no pencil. Nay, sank an uncle to Sana Moy, Nelson Moyan Shahai, and I nay a wukum crossy bibra, Emma and a networking you want, and a wabby, a womb by the CCC, a network post, you know, Savianya, a uwa crossy to crown one, and you wait my brother, I call near the kicker home. Nanona MPP party no woman challenge Yura San George. Na nipa won de na nun some better today Yura could upon Kruman or Tres. As some Yura San George can say MPP a pencil, 1 month to 1 month, and fan fast our telecommunication won or say a nyano correct. Na was say on my penny a coup out of pencil one about me. Womadia ye brain wa and one movie first place in Okra, almost about 2016 site. 1 more echo plant and network push you are. Crossy be blue, one to Naye. Now, Fenaka second face is anchor, one to us with me, and so, Pope Yan to water, one got to a bar, who move this war. And to now, and on being a Sanka Yura, I have some dread bar uncle by ye, and can also but to us a campus in Sabia Babua. I'm a woman for one so I won't cross. I hold one, one so in Sabbath to my kind network in me. Now, so by a debiada, at Waka Provosa, and so woman she. And to Yura some dread, and they will be the number of you, because oh, and crossing MVP pencil. Womu and me and ye network wavy. I'm my one woman ya networker. Was any no cre omu ye be a first phase, name was second phase in an aka. Nan come home some better aswa and omu to me if we as well.
2: Ma yantua and some no so na yatwaswa. I'm an a boy from my gana sika samasuya ye ba etra se. Womua ya former juemu ewa gun education service. Any pa bes and pimusiane aha 6,300. Now, one much as I won't fear and pim you know, and I do know, and I move and I buy for my jumamua. Yen to your moka, and pim you know, and I do know, and no ye, and a year or my gun or software risk, as I'm to your own some so. Well, now, on my young for 2 4 and that's what you say. As I can, I buy by 2 year, then so no, I be a giant, I be a toasso, and I buy say or her, now a cabia, what do a moon in anno, but you're in the more multicrater each, let's say. A idea, a cabinet, one more ama associates, Casam to Tiam and Samsu Aquiniano. So one of them, Nasa, a Nipa 6,300 in Yina, Yentia will be a cafe, say, eh, ya, so by Yajuman, I was so in Belsun Yentiaoka, and a Ghana had the Acha, yes, and Emma, a Surukwa, Neko, and to us uba 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
0: Young one was good placement in you. Now, Cecilia, now, if only be any abre papa, papa. 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Now, Cecilia, problem, Cacra, one said to influence school placement in a computer, you know. The Abanese will go on one, school, no, over quack checking, maybe on your prempe, Nas or over printing. 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
5: it has been very successful because they are many. Yesterday we took care about 1,000 and over people and today they are about 3,000 and over, so you say it's not easy and we are going to sort everybody out, more than 1,000 since morning. I would just advise parents to be cool with us and be exercise patient. Everybody will be sorted by the end of the day. And tomorrow, other team to other people. We are here to school reopens. Even after school reopens, admissions take place. In fact, we are not happy with that. And we have warned those who especially comes in here that they shouldn't be paying any amount to any other person. They have to pass through the procedure here and they are through. Everything is going on well for me.
0: It's your mama, Francesca, your boy. 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

Nebatana, you take your Cromwell, nominee AS Roma, Nettimidia Pony, PSV and Dovin, and this sector Donius Gimino, Nepasu Otina, your 4:45 PM, as I give it all, Nepas no Otina 7 PM, no, Master 4 matches, and so a Pasu, you've been your Pudra Glimtimino, or Muko Pemo Alliance Arena, nominee Prime Mini Gimino, Nettimia Pasuma Renfe, Settimavens of Cromo, or Muratina Lexide, or Nenzo Ilo, 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Net na ultra from the Sabra, and the opponent of a slip on Prague game, no, I'm gonna let's game, and I personally be PR. Net me upgrade where you work for Champions League, no, games a boss one, and I feel Ochina now, and I didn't come with Emma Toma Mutiaso, no, not be PR Quenna, who could be my man of the matches, no, and not seeing a games, no, net me Coco City match, no, player now, your friends are Ellen and Holando, one NYT, man of the matches, so Galassi Dodd game, no, one it's Mitch and Mark Botra, and not Pettis Nil. Game now, one that see man of the match was under Federico Valverde, and now Madrid ni Inter game now, one that you wait for man of the match now, Nate me command a brand event, John Mayer Mackin now, Oko Aston Vienna, one that to be enough for a brand here, your friends are Radvan and Marin now, Oko Pimo AK Artisa, with me see man of the match be PR, Nekwete no players are, I'm with the MVPs now, and then I'm with the M drum, and I'm a pair now, Nero so now we are Chelsea for an game on air pass, what do you see? It is Chelsea fans now. Nene a boy 7 PM, Uko PM, and so our bridge is only this game now. Ne pass way a crowd, bow cap, tell run now, and ne pass in the BPR. Nen so quit the Chelsea for the 7 PM, more game with us here. Ne be PR and so quit. Nen not before the game, no, no. Me uncle Pena Power Stadium, where a killing in Papi, and he could down the fence after a glass, no, no. Unum say after Gulano, no, no, so suspended and not game now. One and so ends. Before the game now, and they are brand events in Mbappe. The last season, Gordon Wood now, was in with the UEFA Champions League now, and I'm paying for the player now. I'm not for UEFA Best Young Player Award now, and now, according to my current events, yeah, at the glass, and now, it's before the game now, no more display, I was telling money, ma, Nens were going to kill an Mbappe, Maza, one in Raul Omata, Urias, yeah, it's you could pay more UEFA Champions League all time top scorers now, and not killing Mbappe. No, what's a 71 goes a bit PR? Nekunara top 4 now. Hey, a brand event is Seagross, 140 Messi, as a 129 Odia, 7 year brand event, Neyel Robert Lewandowski, as a 109 goes for Benzema, and so as a 90 goes for, and I could have been Mbappe, no, what equal record, now a prevents the win, hey, Raul Gonzalez, Nikitano, and my brand event is Mbappe, and so as a 90 PR, Nekunana, Madrid, quite a bit of chosen. Was it come with Piatti? Was it Vinicius Junior? Was it not born a boy in the boy? No, was it the last year's our boy? No, Nanka Brant and a boy, and we had Portugal come against Benfica. Was in Gombeco Murias here? Was it formerly a prop? Was it born and raw? Vinicius Junior, a boy will be a name. So was it number 2? No, was it even Freddy Valverde and raw? One that's the man of the match, one in the man of the match. No, hey, could have a good keeper now. Never the Thibaut Nicolas Cote was it not born and make us a good keeper? Be names were born to what. Then go give another the T-Bot Nicholas Court one when I wasn't MVP now. Names what me come on be PM. It's me going to play an FS Ellen Holland now. We go to edge the Enra when you have 2 goals in the same now. Hey, 60 goals in 59 matches. I'll be PR. Now you're going to brand now. Your friends Ellen Holland now. We're both 59 Champions League games. I said 59 Champions League goals. And you're my answer. You're going to take in Messi. What I'm saying, Messi now. You're taking 80 matches. What do you say? And son of Messi, HFA 60 goals now. And now brand FS Ellen Holland, the last goal now. And then the question is to be PR. Men's work when Enra, that's what. City game, no, and number preference Enzo Maresca. I could never say, are you bored? No, was it okay Spanish or can English? I have you know, I could have a French. Oh, yes, yeah, it was your communication there. And your problem from our could now. Your friends, are you bored? Was there no? Opinion was our grandma's or deep poor now. No, on panic, was a very good boy. Some performance when I'm raw. I could never say, are you a bored? No, it's me that I said, was a mother who be able to be a Nenzo Quina Enzo Maresca. Now
amount for bonus one run out, you know. Then so Anthony for so far, no, who could be more Premier League, no, no, then the doctor put us here. And then you work for some person, you know, what's our winning two matches are working pick in the BPR. Then so good, then the city coach, no, now amount for good, I'm more bonus one, yeah, then so good, and then pass a game, no, and then so a person, and then I could never say Lamy, your man, no, what in the quarter.

because I have to go PM. And so a press conference and I say, then I could down here because of Pema, Ballon d'Or, why and I did it to your favorite. So Ballon d'Or, one and so betting me, which is Osman Dembele, and I bet you and I say Kylian Mbappé was there. Said Dembele will be an instant of downfall, and so Kylian Mbappé was a Ballon d'Or in the air. Baby, I didn't do in the honor, independent on Akudana. Your friends in Lamy was there, Jumana, my last year, and now voters, and all, and we'll go good vote. Tom, let me be a names, we'll go into a clever sack, and we'll let me say the Babia Juno, and then in center of Betiana's on, you know, and we have voters, and all, or more about Obano, and the bed decided by Pia, and was a Ballon d'Or, it's me, could be Pia, names, we're going to Liverpool, and I'm going to article a big game, and a boss, and now quote events, Anthony Ariola, and all, and we're more, you wait for Champions League, da, as a manager, and now say, what is it, what is it, was it baby, come not, say you wait for Champions League night at Anfield now. Was it any numero? No? On those bad experiences, I didn't be PR. Next, me across my paper, am I ever ready? Say, and I guess I'll let you go the mother now. I'm going to give you a more honor, be PR. Names, what could any Liverpool coach for now? Your friends, Anthony Ariola now. And then this uncommon, you'd be Emma Tom, Nano Pano. Never shows Nana. Who could pay my Ballon d'Or 2026 now? Mother saying a players now. Over 30 players now. Say, and this is here. I'm going to park whatever the Jude Pelly and Paul Kubasi. Osman Dembele, Mark Cucurella, the Dittribal Prince, Evans, Luis Diasno, Ubena Bruno Fernandez, Ellen Ayalano, Gabriel Migas, Winner Hurricane, Asrafa Kimia, Prince Evans, Lamia Mano, Kibite, 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Saliba, Fran Torres, Diet of Pamicano, Vinicius Junior, and now for Virginia, all you see, it's in Ballon d'Or 2026 now. I have a catch of 1 9 a.m. and penny four, and so they listed the banner, and your players, let me nominate very bad, all you see, not Ballon d'Or, no, let me acquire them, and I'll be Pian. Etimiakwe na men's club of the year no amo for Arsenal by a minute team no put the glam team no amo for Flamingo na face se pabi amo na club of the year no ye be yipo akuna ne ma net wet me akwe na PSG for the dominate we players are amo nya more than the best 7 players there say almost 9 players and en kwofo na team dia we man ye ma ne kwe na na Rafinha dia me na amfo se si di e the French 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Now football said I grow. It's a ultimate for a brand events Saudi money over a Rafinha general. Now copium the sun football and almost wager. Almost a football and ever than the joke ma net me a queen a Saudi money and nominating a sana Vozinia copium our goalkeeper of the year now. The dead Spanish a goalkeeper 3 and it's me my brand events and one gas here and then good my pass. I've been a David A. Raya on yes would get me up him and I feel a brand here, Hotel Goodima Arsenal, the DD David Rayomina, is it's a nomination to be a queen of coach of the year, no, Luis Enrique, Mikel Arteta, Luis De La Fuente, Una Emery Papa, your friends, Vincent, a Campiano, and a baby Baco, Nebbi Piacuna, Hurricane numbers, no, among for the Ballon d'Or, Yam for my Nebbi Bianco, the English national team, 14 matches, 12 goals, 1 assist, so called the Prime Minister, 51 games, 61 goals, 7 assists, in general. Kupima na amount for say emphasis a Ballon d'Or no it be my apparent events a hurricane na be bianco in be some the draws no and so a brand ko na no u kupima Greece since 2006 na AK attend for no into 8 minya win e were the UEFA champions no apparent na e fe say maren it me boy e ma din it me boy na ma e ku na porto o ma ba ya be yabo abako sem for the first time since 9 years no o ma boy UEFA champions league o ma mo short on target, they're not poor too. Not any man for the house and say, goalkeeper and FNC Thibaut Courtois, one of the best
in the world. 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brand fn say Jude Bellingham say born we hu mo am say wasan born we ntimi as we hu in Simunya Botre, Yami Adman Next Games, Obit Mia Bona Bibia, a queen, several dorsal, and Smells was kept every and said, you know, Yedibis and Yami Adman, Nasia, Nayam for more the Abdisino, it's Rabidin, the Apostle 7-7.

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3: and you see China more. I said, but
2: who says that? Me whom says it more? Yes, China more. China more. This is a baby. You have bookmarked central market business. No, you have good. Yes, if you are a total quiet. Yes, it's dark. I can't come any penny from a crown. Yes, if you are fantastic runabout. Only done a 2 moon. They say you're the beer back.
3: Nothing. I judge.
2: I think I judge. Oh, this is China more, baby. And you have good beer casino. Mi ni sa ade na wo hu ye.
3: Mi hu mi pa me ko.
2: Oh, awon gaja sha wo ko abo abo no.
3: Ma ho ba bi a wo
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3: De so mo mo to ni oxygen.
2: Na be re nya oxygen ho. 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It is your good deal to China more, eh, the papa. Ninja land is in Arabia. What you say? It's a meme, dear. Dear, say, no, no, no, no, no, no, no, no, no, no, no, no, no, no, no, no, no, no, no, no, no, no, no, no, no, no, no, no, no, no, no, no, no, no, no, no, no, no, no, no, no, no, no, no, no, no, no, no, no, no, no, no, no, no, no, no, no, no, no, no, no, media and coming make up, but who be said if he has someone?
3: I saw a banner to the same
2: because this your mama to my call, my boom, and I mean your marriage and a tomb.
3: The Amory at the tenny, I must do a tissue for me.
2: See, a tissue, dear mini problem, but almost qua prices almost can say near Marcos Road. Young Cassamit me who be because light be a cross
3: road.
2: What I say, a banner me who say from time or buy. 2025 basis emery were 28%. It mean me blame me here. What you say? A mum, me nam to mu befi. A mum me yente so. But this year they see artist we two Jimmy ni one. Me ndi anu bi. It is ebi anu bi na udi dia fine. But me so tan ani one na yeto no. Me anka sa me pemu anka sa. Me timi di a mum kwansa. Abraham University kwanka. It is nyadi a mi koto TikTok rise na. Eko nukumi yemo no. same. Oh, okay. It's here, no dear me who said, yeah, tissue. What I say? Aha. Aside that, you know, school fees. A, B, C, D. Lecture, aha. A, B, C, D. Yeah, you know, you know, you know, minimum say, be have a count. It be me count. And so you have two school fees by 25%. Meboa.
3: School bank.
2: Oko Central Military Training College. Eh? I could find the time, near 2,400. And there 5,400 and some didi back. I could find the time near 2,000 for no didi me and sir. Legon, you have to move 25%. And the Ghana can
3: buy in a so far canabin.
2: What Febby, into what to move it? Announced the American
3: as also Cusco our far.
2: May say, what Febby, into what to move it then.
3: Okay.
2: And I would to my own to the American as it. What to move it then? I'm not sure if you're a man. Na me den e dan yesi ni kwa okuja tonsi e han dan kuja toni ni abakura na ha dan wotim wonu kwa foreign minister etime me ha dan anya bone o ti ase sam george ground tiwa kukukui ne yiri ne he no ne yiri ye mam se entomologist obi o he ntontom ne once na so wonya zika mo he sam george meboa etime me ha dan a anya de a enwanwa
3: wa chi awi.
2: Nti asitire mu hawo ni we ni meka ni nyina abu mu enkoyie.
4: Yes.
5: Abu Shefem 96.5. Abu Shefem 96.5. Supreme Court ani atu. Aha. Ndi ese bi bu judge na ni okay. Also on the own who Supreme Court number to us, because I said there be judge and I can't make fair Juma. What you say? As I said, baby I'm Rana Dano, be tea in your can. And now what is even more serious? Say a becca say, obi on your lawyer and cross examine the or in any quetchery. To mean drunk as okay, make jam it, the client no na as some can see at his no. Or no own legal expertise no on cross examine. And your papa. My client no asem no hia me and na SBD ebuo ne any dey so ma friends say court of appeal judge no to combine two issues na and am say hwe me adwuma no and say ma beto aso and no wan me say we dey nda baby so I say umia wan na wo ye ne ye o ti ase but case we dey e con over 32 years ah me here friends say lawyer me who case we na case here con say ah na case we pride and then on the back court we nti ase umia wani na oboa na opa case no ntoma na judge ni hu na baabi emra won odeto nti case bi a me so bia me pay strong attention but case we no I am asefe me kakra because we shouldn't have wasted our time
3: you know akra we MPP de na afi emra region him MPP be dey mfi nwotwe o record ba akunso ne se the longest serving Ashanti regional minister. 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
4: ABC,
6: FM. I've been here, sentimental. Yes, and I'm going to serialize them. So I can't trust my mom here. Project Miensa. And ma, me find some man for the boy. So I'm in touching. One. I'm taking ABH, me, I was born earlier. If you are a bad boy, then you are one. Two. Hey, KGTF is two now. Welcome. Three. Hey, Kruf Room Market. Okay? So that project means that we. And a kata de papa, nanado, aye. Ewo regi munyanaso. But dear, me fan the me this subwono ebe boye yana yeshwa sentimentals. That is KME, any me regional minister. Eye krufu. I know dear. Not to me, no. Ewo ye ye.
3: Some of it.
6: Me buy him. Me refi and krate him. Na krufu marketing. Eye under regional coordinating council. Regional coordinating council. You need development budget. People don't know. You need development budget. And the cage diagram is the BBCB.
3: Davy.
6: To me, and I feel now you the definite source of funding. Say, I had a funding source in me. So that time I called the then mayor, Honorable Sessi. Now the project we. Yes, see, RCC project. You need development budget. And I say, I have books, my source of funding. If that's the case, a project no two components. A dark a Siena woman on chain, a BOT.
3: Grow from there.
6: Casiena one chain, a build of print and transfer.
3: And can't government win or own win or
6: a BOT. Then shares in the work inside. So I said, okay, KME, yeah, transfer a unit from Regional Coordinating Council because we don't have the resources. And then, law, no, am I a whole quiet to borrow because we don't generate revenue. A duke of it's coming out of here. But the assemblies can borrow with pre-authorization of the Minister for Finance. And here, transfer Bremo. Montreal through me. Now, your Franco finance minister. Normal approver. So we wrote, they wrote through me to finance minister. My finance minister approved Mom Koji facility for Fidelity. So I was saying, Kakra can Kakia me find resources. Now, we need to move traders to be near them.

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Barosky. 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I buy in a share, but I can't be asked for a man of Babedu. I know a few Manchester, United Kingdom. Manoka said, I won't cry. I cry on a Barosky.

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Mrs. Sabazita Benson. Ghana High Commissioner to United Kingdom. Yemona Basso. Ghana's Foreign Affairs Minister. Samuel Okudjato.

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And I can even I are buying the answer one share massa talent way and co wasted that. It turns up to Ghana government led by His Excellency John Dramani Mahama. Sani, let you chill mine. The late president of United States, Jimmy Carter. 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No man penny will be here, be an American once. 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I was 96.5 FM. No, Asuku Suwa Uti, no. And I am 9th September 2026. And I am Wednesday.

And run your next and hand on the or say IGP, also a two motorbikes with Brahman and Memano. Now, original vantage points, now more monitor traffic. Or say, I'm your man, she say, now by buses, see, qua. Over to my escort, now quantum bantam. Now, eat traffic in the free aqua, so. That is how you might be in our so this in a new snow, yeah.

Oh, Mahama Ayaredwamu, Minister for Local Government, Chieftaincy and Religious Affairs. Sir Juma Nobeya Pa. Or track record. And Obey, you are Yokukun Ponini Abeswa. Bakuno Kwemekan, once a man, I'll bump any John Dramani Mama Timenka. I don't say I'm Pampa, some of them Bakani can win to me, Yajumano. I made Ibrahim Coco Pepe Binatra. One more year, Juma Baboma Basso. A chance, Transport Minister, I'll give it to him. Bukari na pe wo se bukari na pe wo se wan a cha ba kana sem wo ha wa bo wa djuma no ho papa papa papa papa ya si e be ye ga na ye wo ye ni ye be bo wa ba so a bu so ko pe mo wo ja Greater Accra wo ja dam na supply Greater Accra any part of central region. We got to our job, and that's why we're moving so on. No, I'm a beer soon because I am mad to be a beer. I'm a now we're beer soon. We're going to be a beer soon. We're going to be a beer soon. We're going to be a beer soon. We're going to be a beer soon. We're going to be a beer soon. We're going to be a beer soon. We're going to be a beer soon. We're going to be a beer soon. Authorities in the car no mood dear tem and a bray a bray yesterday in a mukwana dear ben dear ben soon a baby ha. So when you my damn be a your baby a your beer soon I was a settle. 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What are my bangers or bed demolition? I am owning, I'll bet you want them. And Twaba, and then Paponini, when you are no Bronitima, Yan Twaba, Yan Twaba, Unquan Twaba. Nan Uncle Fred, this street is why a Pamomu, yeah, Fawai, Otoyano. 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And then no bad beer, what kind of beer would be done? I want to say, baby, I make a beer with Granny. And I'm Mikuna, and I'm in a mission, and I'm Mikuna Jami. And I'm in a mission, and I'm Piani Abom, and I'm Triso. Young Pembras to Dukra. 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Now, a famo nurture chimo near Makwa. 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A cabby mine uncle for my AMWA. 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Ana ye kwosra ne ma ma wo. E bra du si a kanu kure chire ni pa wo. I said, no, I'm in tier station. Be our one crying now. I na buy no near my way in your crime ministry near my way in yet. And I screw ya, yeah, come once semi placement.
would you be aqua to a winning Sunday Quanwa? We say, I won't call you a day. And some phone ban on what the menu is. I'm gonna make you find now, some more, more. Mo dear, more. Your politics, I from Nako Kuebi. School placement, no. The banner by aqua coaches who are mobida. 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I don't pass school placement system near your come once somewhere. 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

0: pen in your able, or three in the yatank one in Betty. 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
1: I'm not seeing it. I did not see a year, my dad did not see a year.
2: Good morning.
0: Monique, who are you free SHS or no? I'm not sure why. Problem is that
2: I'm not sure. 3 days, no one to link a year, that's the almost two more. 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

0: 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Oh, Mom, yes, I didn't know me. Yes, I'm not the danger. I was just telling you, Mother, Mom, bro, why should they say, Paddy? And you're my club up from Carol, says you come on.
1: Okay,
0: come on, more dear. No, I'm not.
1: Let us say, Ali,
2: the mechanic.
1: Yes, sir.
2: Turkey, what's written?
1: Mammy, too.
2: Mammy. I mean, Chawam, so the year can say, NDC and to say MPP about top four at their mouth, Pala, Pala, Pala, no, no, no, no, no, no, no, no, no, no, no, no, no, no, no, no, no, no, no, no, no, no, no, no, no, no, no, no,
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1: What's the school I had? Okay. That's it. Ali? Ali? Ali? Okay. And to me, and you know, so. Ali? Yes, sir.
4: I said,
1: no, I'm going to be out of some of you. Okay, let
5: us see.
1: Ali? Ali? Oh. Ali?
5: Hello.
1: Pacho,
5: good morning.
1: Good morning. 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Ali?
6: Hello.
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6: Aha. But say,
1: I'm going to go to the house.
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And now your 70th birthday. Yes, I'm going to put Shram for Mount. Oh, Mount Shram, what do you want? And now when you're 70 years in. 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One. It's the elder Kofi Safu Kantanka. Brookroom SDA Church in our world. And I have 70th birthday. Yeah, we show happy, happy birthday, Papa. 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

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My catch was a BBA good, minerals. I would do any now. 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And nay, Oma, Omo, Ware, Ubashena, our rear netchina ring is empty now. 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

0: 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And chiefing in an free moment. Now, Nipadriana and Yahoo, Dane, you couldn't name Natana, intimate your work a kind of case at Nanapa, the Padapa. 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La Paz in Yamiche Junction, oh, that is the Ganagana water company in the Ben El Ho. Kumase bant my G run about your Bemedi Lab Diano. Sanso and Atakwa Roman stores. 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Nani Akabia Doc. I'm fan count. 0530122500 0530122500 and I said 0268 477 6600 0268 477 6600 Makacho siye pesi nya solution. 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
2: me da se Miss me did Michael, but I did do a family bush here. I am a banished school in 79, so I bring me to her.
1: I'm for sure, banished school in 79,
2: so when you're school, I'm school. Maybe when you're school, when you're 10 once, when school.
1: When you're school?
2: When you're school.
1: Oh.
2: 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She may be able to do my Mike Crane, how much the castle? Nti ya dawroma. 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
1: Ashe o mati. 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
2: Mpacho. 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When you're a schooner, or you're a body and a man who didn't win your anointing a more.
1: But so I didn't know a more okay, who pay body in a dear man.
2: Nah, you're not in a man or
1: not even a moon pay.
2: Yeah, may make tenor. A colony be filled or a banner, a very good of a man in Tinama, and my grandpa's not a body.
1: That departure, you may ask, but so no corny papa frosts, namely, Lady Dinkum. That departure, good morning. So, how many have you seen him? So, they be in Tinano paying your baby Juhan, you say.
2: This case, a school placement in a problem, and maybe why. Name me back, and Menana. Namia don't we 30. But I will be 30. But in this case, almost not pending. In Tina, I see a banner by research.
0: I'm not sure. Okay. Okay. Ni ana me pese me hunti ma me ma na musini ni nto aso mfa ma me.
3: Pa so me dia me high school na high school no so no. And what's in a bassy about that, sister? Because maybe I mean it's in a choir. Maybe it's where your friends say, a chance, bonfire chance, a just for the street. Aha. Now, because I cry again, share. The other best we said, the Ania, a little. Me a Paul. And what's in a day, I buy a say, Benny Fumi, but now a few younger son, I dare how they say, yeah, yeah, yeah, fair, good A school son. You know, yeah, yeah, yeah, day. And no, dear, a hard journey. You're talking in science, you may acquire a wow.
1: Yes, so my own.
3: My banish school or fire, if you ain't one of my demand, I'm going to elect courage.

0: Hajin. You're putting in science only a quiet war. Then, idiot, yes, so my own you found. But she didn't.
1: She does it. It's only a good morning, but so how many have said? So good morning. But so how many? I
2: say, I'm going to say about my uncle if you found for her. I may know I'm going to say,
1: but so how many have said?
0: But so I'm afraid. But so I'm. Me ba school ho from antin on the last thing. Me ba ni school ho o fire no. E bi en won ma e di ma no. O mo di to elite. Elite carry. 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Ka me ko pe boarding aman. 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Afi bia o de e fi e se just when bi ba na. Board in it and can't free a teacher's name. It is a maybe with the body a money banner. He said, send me the DM 26 million. Then to meet me and a man may buy her almost a smart, may banish school. No, I'm a
1: so good morning. I saw how we have to save him. I saw no pay dividend to about the 200.
3: Me amba and I'm in a buy. It's now in iron. We are greatest to Basel or more than no quality of the man of fish.
1: Now, I know not a pay of fish when it's done.
3: I want to know explanation why she's so uncanny. It's not.
4: Dabi, Dabi, Master, to say, Ali, Mammy, Nenny, Nunko, Moka, Clan, to us all. Opening now, what to say? Now, only on the school, Sibeno, choose. Okay.
2: Okay.
1: It's a hundred me up, you see, if it was an even a dog with you on the same.
2: So I said, between priests, you know, they will be there, and I mean, in a dinner, we are not for that. It's not for me to be.
1: Now they say, so the hundred me up, you see, if
2: it was a dinner, they will be with you on the same. So, who's my buy? We didn't go to school. We got a claim in school, so it's the first one by almost me, our son, to my. The poor one, Miss Aqua Check, you almost very before. It's a barber's very before.
1: Did you ever ask us when you are sent to my now such a key? You mean, so once and say, Nasa, I wouldn't have great day.
2: That's
1: for. It's a dinner bassa. And as I'm wearing, I'm taking the year
2: or some car so much in this school slow. It's not going to check you. So go check you, almost a jay before. It's a barber's summer.
1: So how many of you say to you, Dean?
2: I mean, dear Edna.
1: And anything's now, how do you say?
2: I am powerful. Emma, you're choosing the same course, the same course. And I mean, yeah, 17, and I'm a brand new 22. Now, so I'm your first choice, Maui. And I mean, yeah, fourth choice. Well, I'm saying, this to our cra. You see? Being to my back, Marcy. Means I crab you. Now, my this to our cra. It means me, we come out here and go across.
1: I'm no brother, and I need you to be back
2: home. Now, so I'm going to turn so I'm going to first choice, Maui. It's me choosing the same course. Now, so I'm 17, but I'm my name is first choice, my name is second choice, my name is third choice, my name is fourth choice.

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0: I'm going to go to the house. 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
1: to
0: the Mami njao na dia chiri pempe ni mfunu binu wa munga sana rekodi fabremu wa hanumu. 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
1: Matia.
0: Na kusu ya mankwa ya reporter. Ukupi mu West Africa Examination Council. 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Nay, say, eh, too much. 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Say, see, I see a man in school, who's your uncle school, uncle. I have a problem, I ain't, and I have feel it, because I offer, see a man in the account. Why, Mother Roma, na ain't, and I have mine, a chicher. 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Francis, let us say,
2: I simply can in Yamia dom, me, where pa. But you know, it's way.
0: Oh, I don't know.
2: Yeah, the boy, dear. See,
0: Francis is trying to say a supplement to 179 year barbecue. What did you one way, sir? I was saying, you know, Ruby the count. Never one, baby, I come up. We'll be bought 144, we'll be bought 133, we'll be bought way 004, 001. I don't know, the dear unity, and you know, I bought the king and aga beans. No, I quack that. We hear no and in Ruby. I won't nip at you, Francis.
2: Okay, me da si, me chia ti fu. 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Miracell Plus, ekumua. Here, juma from the foundation of the problem. You see, it works from the cellular level. Meaning say baby how no shas ye free buy no. E hona mira say plus equa a shas ye is ye see no. Into bon say who you saw within a short time no. Now if you complains now de bano, now fi a swati. The doctor ni cry to me ma undru, ebi other diabetes a druso or sa stroke. 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Meaning say immune system no ever form. 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Used to be. Na money is 0544 94 0304 0544 0544 0544 0544 0544 0544 0544 0544 0544 0544 0544 0544 0544 0544 0544 0544 0544 0544 0544 0544 0544 0544 0544 0544 0544 0544 0544 0544 0544 0544 0544 0544 0544 0544 0544 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
0: Francis,
2: enter us. 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A o srese obi a o se obi anye bi. 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But from 30 40 50 eko no. I was saying you be supporting system no. 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And this idea, a honor or how I hold one, it to me burn any pidu anymore, a di yano. Inti number ni be me a 0544. 0544 94 0303 0404 0544 0544 0544 0544 0544 0544 0544 0544 0544 0544 0544 0544 0544 0544 0544 0544 0544 0544 0544 0544 0544 0544 0544 0544 0544 0544 0544 0544 0544 0544 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

0: 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No, asugu so a uti no. Ana ya kangu ma we are more praying on some. Anche akrani akwa wa yeka ya babedu. 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Now you homeless. Now Manchester United Kingdom. And they are buying a set counseling and they are walk from Munina. I are a subject in Kunina Wafakano. Umber Salmon, baby, at an assamble modding. I'm an edge and now, so you have a bunny jet driving ye. Nasa talent to ink a coqua. My member, Papa J, at an assay, who call for Rukrum constituency. I walk and I wouldn't even ah, for Rukrum constituency. A ho and a old dinning queen were honour many. Was so I saw for Rukrum for Kakraye. Or bad region, no other pair regional deputy communication officer. Jerry, James Suka. And this mood on friend Papa J. Papa J. is saying,
1: or some bacani, young woman, domehoy.
0: And then young couple answer. For Rukrum Boko there.
1: For Rukrum constituency. I can see a free a year, the MC Honorable Anwar Sadat Ahmed, or bro, in fact, or born home modern war a year consensi ho. O share how youthful he is, and in your mouth, they bow on board. I make us say, O Furukum consensi, we are blessed enough to have such a year gentleman, a Juma son, a warrior. In fact, a ma. My in fact, and it does was a member who said, yes, as a young German, Mamma, they took me a chance. And in fact, you are poised for the action. So that's it.
0: Yo, I heard then, Tina, informal decision. For a crumble hole now, what I said, region on our Oba Ababa, some say, deputy communication officer.
1: As I'm back, any DM. Now, my name is Oya, my name on board. Jerry James Suka. Papa J. Jerry James Suka no cry. I'm say yeah, yeah. Papa J na intimate flies. Papa J na egusu. 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Be NDC ni mapa.
0: Then a man ukato NDC ni mapa.
1: NDC.
0: Ukuraka.
1: Oh, me kura membership card. 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Yes. Nti atena waraga ache yi pa nti 2022. I'm the me senior high school no. Anna me share say here active politics in the 2012 elections to me a polling agent. I was Aranga Volley Park. 2016 so me a polling agent. I was Aranga Volley Park. Anna me the buy here Kuti. You two better now Kuti. Kuti so is within a Forukum constituency now. And a Forukum constituency here wo 15 traditional electoral areas, but for purposes of effective work, NDC, younger son, your BM, I am 21 wards. Send a bear, a bit to my year, you man, and I yen a year. Into a year 2024, prior elections 2024, no, a boy a year. So that is exactly a reason to a year, and sir. My equity, a year. Acting ward coordinator for Kote ward and 2019 be contested district assembly elections. Now, why we need to be a Obia, we need my idea as a Kote electoral area. Biano say NDC. What the NDC upfront to mana. In fact, now open say won't contest the district assembly elections. Oh, I do as a board, the NSA. Yeah, wow, awesome. And so unfortunately for me, Melusu air district assembly elections. So that time I'm a acting world coordinator, I will quote you. And the 2021, 2022, and I mean for me, this is the age of my summer. Me here will for you go on you are the world level, political okay. level. And I for more a suggestion, ma'am, is a senior million me do me again. But I'm a starting communication so that another. Then I mean contested constituency communications officer. And I ja. Because I'm going to Adam so. When he said it wasn't that easy, any papier, sir. But by one mainly, I'm going to point the 2 minutes. Mammy, or some bacani. Betray a yes, sir, 4 years. 4 years, I'm a year constituency communications officer. Professor Lumumba.
0: Okay. Okay. Okay.
1: Okay. Send me a year at Amos commemorative lecture. I think the 10th one. Or back here in UST, I'm a car, sir. Or share you my son. I hear the late Fifi at a mouse. May you so rest in peace. A juma, why ya? Oshe, the term no swana, and yet term be an ewa bea. It was Cassem, he said, it is not how long you serve, but how well you serve.
0: Yeah.
1: And a juma be at the Besham, who said, Biano. She said, obey ye, no bay ye. Sample say, a year, Sima Baku, Sima Mun, say, 1 year, 2 years, make sure, say. Who here in such a way? Only who are? Say you need replacement, grandma. I'll say anything. Until for you, communications officer. In fact, my first demonstration I'm here. Now, yeah, I'm Ragasi Sechi Bridge. My name is Okai Sechi Bridge. Maybe a farmer, maybe insure a toy bridge. You know, yeah, a farmer, maybe. I'm not saying maybe more than 3 or 4. My name is now Osi Kang. What's in power? And in fact, me lady a year in Crawford in the name of a year concerned youth of a room and my year demonstration change. Now go on Chade a year CCH bridge, you know, or more ever fix your food bridge be a my engine on a more almost a friend Papa J's bridge.
0: Okay,
1: and apart from that, a year in opposition MPP delivery tracker be a mobile by a home can send me the delivery tracker via by a full room. Go here. As a ghost project, my name is communications team maintenance. Actually, it means inefficiencies are corrections. I know women are your home press conference in Chilinchi. Emma, and also a expose you more. A year, Kote, Aquine, a man will be a old team, Biano, not Aquina, and I ain't ye, Papa J. LED demonstrations. Echo MP Ho, and Okran getting a year. Your friend is saying, say we know police for my mom, we do it in opposition. I'm always at demonstration, no, not enough for me. Now, what's that? The time, then regional police commander, they say, in Sembebri, and finally, I'm to me, am I a year protection to me, go a demonstration. And I've had, they say, a juma, a day, yeah, yeah, juma, I'm a NDC in Ashanti region. Me no, because my name's Okai, a year, the popular Ashanti man, Dooms of Vigil.
0: Yeah,
1: was sentimental 24th April 2024. So, Makani, if you go back to the gallery, there was a many men and ladies had demonstration in Ashanti region. Now, I've been see that. Apart from your communications, from one radio station to the other, from information center, private relations, and all that. Power. Now, I'm going to point out to my Ghana for editing me, you know, and of course. You vote in your fulcrum consents, you know, unto me communication, me more than my boy, infrim. A bap away. Regional Minister, Dr. Frank Amako Henning. When him say, Nancy, a branch be a friend when they are boy, I didn't send me to no so. About some gallam say, tagging a honk on your bar. And me, I'm to hear, I mean, himself follow. Me and I'm a son so a year home press conference. I say, a petition, see, I divorce or one crime. So one fishing. And I did be as a yena ye wo a bemuno. I did be a fee, say, a bit me go a binding hoof thing, and answer air cost when you know quantum no. Ye have familiar, say, ye be ye ne yam penny for us what say. I was saying no moon took a say, now you're making sure, say, I dear no, ye're correct here. May I correct it? And see, Ushwe juma maya. Unse activism no adoso.
0: Okay.
1: Maya 13 a year press conferences. And a maya 9 demonstrations in Ashanti region, of course. Ejuma no maya.
0: Okay.
1: Juma dia maya bipa.
0: Papa J, Jerry James Suka, Anna, Ohio, Neno, Ebonkomo, Overikrom constituency. Constituency on a year, a communication officer, and a also a bar regional by a communication officer. Papa J, maybe, sir. Oh, position, Sene Amuya Mujuma, any different from some of our power. Mwanya sees in Ibia Kahua Santamantama. Mobile person would be back, and people for us, but person by Joe Madia back. And a Juma mobile power or no doors to send some more position. And they over communicate over the deputy communication officer. Dear Anna, on crop phone, share them so bit to me the other Kahua. Some musician in the mind you be crying Kahua, who be maintaining a mono. Now, dear, now obey the abo communication department.
1: Okay. Also, Bagani, Eddie Kai, as a year. Deputy Communications Officer, I'm going to say that I'm 2 million so ever mame. And onim say, me play a supporting role. I'm my boss, I be yino. And send it to Ibiana was some assuming ya a year initiative. Yeah, me present your man boss, a boss, any demo. Jennifer Coward, you know, he ain't say this year, ever boy. Now, me year of Fulcrum Communications Officer, and I've also been the a dean for communication officers in the Kumasi Metro. And anything about welfare for our communication officers, Biano, Mina de Biano, Milidi, the Metro. And for communicators, you know, Yana most often, no, say, Yana, apart from your constituency welfare, ne Hong Kong, your say, your communication officers, your welfare, Yana, are problematic because. Ni benefit say ebi a this term no waba 4 years matter about man 4 years next day you know obi okwo secretary and okwo organizer and to meet my welfare no for some time I won't say onu na on benefit e no ofi ho no akobe bi foforo it has been a problem
0: okay
1: eti me name boss abas no din e kasa e say the ebeboa ne say ade no the omuka na e no cre enti yenye no say ye ye no voluntary e your contribution. And of course, to me, I said, in fact, as a messy and our communication officer being Ebia and Niaji and I say, yeah, when your problem be now, Ebeka say, young Connie and Kujano, and she may lead this advocacy, no crime, I shall see the communicators' welfare day and logistics be your communication officers, Ebina, because you know, Sabino, Oche, you must so a year as a bind. A year Oko, a year the education ministry, a Hong Kong, a member, a seven who's Oba Manabaso, the foreign ministry, a year roads, any a Hong Kong, a Juma, a year was Santimantemu. Communicators none at the Bequa Mountain. And in logistics now, communicators ye here no. But him say your predecessors, a year Abbas Nurudin. In fact, on ya make the predecessor after that, and the terminal and ya and lapse, and see. My boss, Abbas Nurudin. Maybe on my phones are able to me any gadget via a bit media your project in a war was why a bit media communicating and of course a woman jumano a course and it is a queen be a so as you have a first webinar logistics in via kahun say a year iPad near Hong Kong your bus I gadget we are a bit many up your project no a gusu ama communicator so home to my high say a co-programmer we are working on that and to us our bargaining. Who can send me Emmy the power? Or say your position, our communication is different. Oba Bemuso is different, and of course, and okay. Now we have moved from the the aggressive style to a year more analytical and then defensive style. And then NPP for Yenewa Bam, Ombeka, so yes, it policy be a baby. I know I was all offer constructive criticisms. And yes, when I was saying, Yen Chichi Moon Chiromo, but I ain't here, it is our policy nine. Abba, and you before a Yabutre, and a Yene Ghana for a Becassa. Now, only maybe my start a year initiate your friend Ashanti Accountability Tour. My name say, oh, Ashanti Accountability Tour. Me call a year all the 43 MMDAs in Ashanti region. sɛna maka no sɛ mentwɛn sɛ yɛnto aba ne ma miansa adwuma ne deɛ sɛ adwuma no ɛwɔ mu a wontumi mfa wo nsa nkyɛ wo dɛm nofa mu nka sɛ time nso yɛ nti 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
1: 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ya complete now MPP ni ne beka so enti sa our records or video evidence they won't mean gas there
0: okay
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0: 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Doc,
1: OSP,
0: now boom. I catch you what you said, the way ma. Ah, papa, yeah, there is some kwa who swings us so more fine to me.
2: No, that's all, dear.
0: Oh, that's all.
2: Uncle,
0: there, there, there. Hey, what quote to cry since I'm the young man in the be?
2: Oh, today.
0: He said, I've been the great.
2: Oh, then.
0: I didn't say Parliament to the end of our ballroom. I'm a Patricia Pierre in common.
2: Ever question?
0: Hey, you're so many, I'm on a speaker and say, what I need.
2: OSP need the idea finish only at the moment.
0: Hey, what's your name in future? Maybe I just won't come.
2: Oh,
0: I know what I'm talking
2: about. Let's go. So,
0: yeah, Kwawa, yeah, Kian, same true. Ni Pio.
2: Okay.
0: Now, what's the parents? No, Hopa.
2: For
0: Oscar show videos, no. Oma, one more problem with placement. No.
2: Okay.
0: Na ele ya nwo mutu twen ko moma o mu chire chire obu oho a wo se school ni e de amane ba no wo chusi ba ne problem ye se no fee se obenya first for choices no enti we ni de as a loot
2: ofa ya keke
0: enti ya san ofa ye no ofa ne de ebi mu kan no kora enti se omo no mu de ma no kora okuma se omo nye no border mom na o ma ne ko obu onso a one fat, but I'm a farmer. Only so what ordinary day echo. And I'm a member of course, and Ukraine crofo and Kruma Krumo or Fai. A man a banner. But or by no mind a day, no more sound Kumasi. Ah, oh, my or fat no or brother no when ya. Bobo Kumasi or best say. So you say, now what they were for.
2: So Fai.
0: Oh, Fai. The case can overbook Canada into a moon pebby was Antimantema.
2: Man,
0: it's a consensus, baby.
2: Yeah, sure.
0: Why, and your manager is saying, same children is all my tenant to a mama. As I talk, I said, boom, chroma, so we are more dear. Almost a gusso.
2: Yes,
0: of it. It's a problem, oh, on a jamon and woman's piano. My beam, Munti, a monk, my.
2: May I say, I think, sir, and maybe I'm a castle when they come to education. Mean, why, dear, we bet me the actor to woman's piano. And as a woman, say your formal, informal, and anonym, dear. Because I wish baby, I'm fear, say, and your school, when you're so sanka, you invite me to be here. And then to school, yeah, dear, you to me and to 24, I say, I do be in your home, Aquania. And maybe call Bonzuka senior high, if you are wanted. And so, Ghana, hey,
0: oh, region, baby.
2: Oh, Western region.
0: Ah, okay.
2: Baby, I'm
0: called Nipana Wana. Monko Facebook. Abusiana ISS 5. YouTube. Sorry, via Facebook, you have problem, Kakra. YouTube, Abusiana ISS 5. Na, unhuni, of course, you know. Dog.
2: Yeah, into a school. And a mama, Kwenya, meditate. And until it's very good. Now, in the past, NASA computerized school selection placement system, Niniho. Resource about one cassa no be chasing, and my hand and person will win your fine when you answer. Not that kind of disparities, any diverse kind of allocations in the whole. Into I'd be a combined, and it's any not se obi benya school ni yenyan ma computer yenyi sa human factor ni mfim na yema computer na kasa enye random distribution. In fact, the rationale behind this computer selection system no eye for random allocation of students are more qualified to secondary school no I am kwa se wan kasa na obi sim pam pam pam se wo kwa 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selection and placement, no, there will always be disappointment. And disappointment doesn't mean the system has failed. Yenti Asiesa said there will always be disappointment.
0: Okay.
2: And disappointment in the system is a failure.
0: Okay.
2: Me ma example, based on the Ancrofoy, oh, me fa school, no, se me fa ya kwa se bia na, me ni mu se me nya, me de se, e si me fa seven. 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So as a system no ina anye ni ye na this is how the system operates. Me medical ya kan say I don't subscribe to the point say beka say wunya sex akọ prempe wunya sex akọ owas me o de me tu amena
0: grade 1 school grade 2
2: what you mean to have men na kura the me reason they say
0: on support to say
2: debi.
0: See a grade school sir
2: it is unfair to do this.
0: Okay
2: me reasons ni o ko be bia me start school do me abra e wo western region ho ka unko ho light ni ho school dan e ye net dan the school was started by my father e ye net dan with the teacher ni bia ko ho a ontena in kwala na wo school ho no so ma bon a why na ye
0: system no na mo ma bon
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0: Okay
2: enu nti me de ne se once akwara no ye se wa pass or qualify into secondary school ne de any secondary school of Ghana be se akwara ntumi ko
0: na sa na so the sad results in there ko
2: no oko school eye ya na se nyeyi
0: eh
2: aye ye ntia de na se oko school eye ye na school we de oko anye ye na we mo na se otumi ko kana ha ni na yete in the school ni Ghana for any na school se akwara ni qualify into secondary school a mini problem any I will never endorse se akwara se bibia ye fi so oko secondary school anye ye no ye mfa ne nko but once ya gye atum se akwara no oko secondary school ye ye ne de we shouldn't have any segregation say utumi ko secondary school na mo ko prempanye yi na ise wa ko bukas ana ise wa ko ebia any other secondary school me pese bia but the point into once akwa na qualified e se akwa utumi ko school bia yeye na in the first place akwa be no so wa na hwa na se bukas
0: there's some the resource in there actually
2: into se wo ko a teacher form wo owa se no adwuma be no be if I then a young fast uncle with Uncle Bukas, no more so on my science quiz, maybe. We have been unfair because, say, I don't think a year war, baby, a baby, you had the prestige in the certain schools. Or share no home, but share the background. Now, I bought the team, say, self school way necessary, my back. And until the young Ghana phone, you know, and until there's always pressure on the grade A school. Because di onwa kasa ji ne hu di epe ye nu nsu a e yo osise ese kurasi nsu nye self school ni bi ma ne ba onu nsu pe enu ti bi en de ni a chere grade A school enu ti there be so much pressure enu ye den ye den ye den ye den ye den ye den ye den ye den enu obi a na ebenya enu ti we must understand enu ti in the first place personally I don't subscribe say ye ma category of schools students bi enko him what the to invest in ho yes, the cut off point, C6. When you see C6, what you call Lebon? What you call Tech?
0: Yeah,
2: what you call UDS? Yan Cass, well, being your 6 call Lebon. Now, well, being your better 36 maybe I call. I don't want to mention any other invest. I mentioned Lugon because I our first investor, not for any other comparison. And not add any cases will be near 6 a day or not the uncle Prempe, no near 36 a day, maybe your uncle, it is unfair. And not the any day, any time. I'm advocating say, you find quite resource in with the pool, not system Nankasa, because that was the rationale. System Nankasa and distributing Kualano. Into say onya based on certain factors because we have the residents the beauty and again we are running body and unti for me one of that things we see FSM but be I don't know be typical group now you man the prempe near some core body or the IPT when you're prempe body how
0: also a day
2: it should be straight away day what is fantastic when you was near man body
0: sir parents no such a okoha Otumisun ade concentrate. That is a cardboard and any purposely for omom wo a chire na omom.
2: That is code board don't run any boarding system. Code board money boarding system. In Abai school be any code board boarding.
0: Sir.
2: They don't have it. Omom ni boarding system. Na wa wo battery fee no ansun ade a. Obi na nkwa hwa oban man ansun ade. Ade na wa wo nye se me ban o tifi o ko school ba. I no ti me hwa man ansun ade. I so code board na se ansun ade. And until you get to me, I am sir. I reduce the pressure now. I call boarding house. No, no, it be a bubble. And until you enter our catchment area, what is Santa? Any part of Kumasi, KMA out to be ano. When your school Kumasi, it should be there. Then we can reserve the boarding for Biobia or Wechiri. I own your baby tonight. It be with these measures. It be to me, I'm a pressure no. I perform. Will be a frame. Send it by any Saint Augustine. Will be. Western, Yamani Day. Now we'll be at the Cape Coast, or to school next Yamani boarding. How? And at the end of the year, and you find the Nippon fever, we can put this into the algorithm. Say, baby, a Nippon fever, and a system, no, and share, baby, a Nippon fever. Then you place the students.
0: Now, Metiasia, Abusia 96.5 FM, and our Sugusua would teach you, my dear, and the Abusia, and Como. Dr. Abraham Jemfi, a lecturer. Oh, you said, oh no. And I am no a bon common. I tell document, I say, oh, your cry. Politicians see from Jacob for time our school placement system, me by Yanano. I said, come involve academians, you know, than politicians and ask a chairman. Because come by more insight than say, if you saw no sector minister, only me also, yeah, or consult to other consult to politicians and by Adian KBM. Now, Oma, Omo Chad, the free school, get to Omo, a Kosika CNA bar. A cab problems one can encounter you.
2: The problem I ever got, and I say, it is politicians, a year Juma of the technocrat. A Juma who can see the technocrat, nay. But Ghana, there's everything about politics. In the politician, no, as you must say, do know it all. Once it is something that they think, say, it will not give them the popular a year. They won't buy into it.
0: No matter,
2: it doesn't matter. It doesn't matter. Say, be born, I say more. You can still sometimes put emotion. We to make the policy be at the table. So now you say, yeah, the popular. Am I a vote?
0: No, my problem, they say. Yeah, the buy and will be also with the be born done. But yeah, now do be now be say. Current government to buy Ura Harun Edrusi. So okay, now mommy and you will in somewhere. Results in the baby are near choosing. But first one here, no problems I encounter. No, if you cry better and chant, I send about no cry.
2: You see, no, you know, they say there are some people who want to take advantage of the system. Maybe they say, what because Omo Muko who you know, the only few of them being because of your more genuine issue. Obano, what pass it? Your man is secondary school. So, what is your problem?
0: Man, Uncle.
2: Asa. But it is so because there are certain class of people who believe, say, certain schools are not for their children. And in Tromo Muko Honing, I can tell you about 80% of them, Nibani and your school, the school are when you know, your man the boarding, all right, but school no, and fatta or no, and then the banner. Because what you kumasi? Now, yeah, said parent, your class will be what you kumasi, a man in Crofi. Your man, no, achimota, and come complaining.
0: David.
2: It's the same distance.
0: Mm.
2: Your man of Presec, Lugona, and come complaining. So it tells you, say, it is not about school, no pay. It is not about the distance.
0: Mm.
2: It is about the kind of school I will feel, say. I say, so, your man, neighbor.
0: And I also could choose a normal over.
2: And until about 80% of Unconform war in resolution center in Yunano. It's different, say, be a Nipano THD, Yamano, far away, Yamano, day, instead of boarding. And then you'll be out and then you know it's a legitimate issue. You bet me I resolve. Now say, Yaman will ban it now, actually, Yamano boarding. Now, of course, I will call across the sun. My question is, Yamano infantiman, Yamano achimota, Yamano, Yaman says, school's yibia. Are you sure, Saka, that same parent never call a cry? I call say, I call center house, oh, Metukumase, Yamame Bane Presec, Intimum Pepresec, and I am be a mom mammy, Ebia. Kumaka, Kumas, they wouldn't have done that.
0: Mm.
2: Meaning, say, we are all chasing certain category of school, all for prestige. I am not saying, say, we call Presec, you pass, but equally, we should be to me call any other school or not the passing. Nani say, a band will make sure say, there are resources we can learn from Cote d'Ivoire. Hey, in a Bukas American, Miss School, no, all through are from Form 1 to Form 3. In my defense, science lab. In the area, it has been resourced just like Ibia or was. And can many sure say, will be a few hope I imagine a chinchinachi or Baha
0: school workroom.
2: Knowing very well, the parent and Casampo and Yanisa because I'm saying you can't uncle Uncle PT meeting on to me. But all because you say some schools are more resourced than the other.
0: Mm.
2: Schools are or more a stronger PT any old school association. One bet to me at Tobas and the whole advance to Tobas. Because any penny says school, you need to your MP. In to say, when you are Quenya or bedrooms, the school no more face and sign any other. Our people, our politicians, you know, are always ready to satisfy themselves. But be a Nebaba Kono, what the APA, your impression, and your mass system, no concern and can make Nanka Haruna Neba. Akubukasa, amekanya.
0: Kwa ya huyi.
2: Anko ba ya huyi. But when we say bukasa, then the bank will help you. Even with the sa computerized school selection and placement, yeah, they know how to buy the bank and kubukasa. And when we say bukasa, supposed to say money starts lava and cannot because the bush will not be able to help. But if you have allowed the system to randomly place students based on these algorithms, now me assure say, and can be compared. You're paying for one of the school be an at least. Don't be here to make it a school be a combat donor. They would have done it.
0: Okay. Doc, my samba, woman, tongue, dear bar, come here, no be na me bar. Me per se a share, school sina. Omochu sina, na we ye no belno. I shed up fa, so I'm a municipal, director of education, Mr. Budubai.
2: Okay.
0: I bought to us 2 days. But it seems any I hear no still uncle for auntie. I say, now for your share no one. Senior, not a year for forever, no more. I say, you hear no be happy, yes, I'm hearing your parents. And then, a war. Samuel, yeah, you place your mama no school. A TV charm and honor main tone at the eto, now main sign. I'm running
3: 6.5. And now we are seeing a woman. Obi a wabi school. I will form up on my idea. And obi a wabi a juman po air kese. Or then who be say we are seeing a danya ya computer imu. And nunti and a make up for uniat at the amount. Programs are a dim punch one ye dieba. And kwa no moye. A bit say computer basics and office administration. 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classes and to say we ye adwuma we wie school and a wo form pa wo pese wo bedi ye no uniat and a make am form out and no any number 1 na agide we ba bia say say for any che uniat say say a essa 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
7: 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Who say man would be?
8: 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Overture. 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
0: 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Yafo! 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I don't know agenda. Our MPP now are all out constituency. Our vice chair. Our so the kind of title. Was it Frank Frederick Dankwa. Second vice chair aspirant. 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
1: tell me yeah I think we say for the first time ye train my resource so by sana ye select schools nti wo first school no na wo nim wo ban based on akwara no modern bo one thing now, I say, when you say, this is any idea can I say, you show the raw score instead of the aggregate.
0: Because I don't see the moon. What can I do? Do I want to say?
1: The ethnic say, BEC, mono, first, now you go school. Now, you would aggregate the Obeniano. And then the idea placement, aggregate six, no one, and the idea placement. But see, you're a Yanisa. You show raw score, the reason they say, grade, you know, a norm, you can't have norm reference. Norm reference, naturally, say. And you said that ni pass marker, you soon have some mark, we are not being a grade one, you need to go. And to be better to me, 90, obey grade 5 for that particular subject. Another subject, you know, will be better to me, any 50, obey grade 1. In Colorado, more than Bono, yes, so you really are range scores, you know, from the highest to the lowest. Ne ya take the first 4% of Nkwala no ne am obi grade 1 and ne so munya 10 10 5 5 for school munya dem for ye ni man say omo na mo ye the best 4% e grade 1 enu nti say oka say wo the grade no e ya e betumi aba say akwara no nya 6 and so be come no nya 50 50 50 50 50 nti say ye nye ne say ye the raw score no nti mass ahin na otwa ye call ne de e ye pe omo nya the same 4 call na but electives no e betumi aba se wunya 6 obi nsu nya 6 nibi but ono ne raw score no e wo soro sen wo it is even possible mposi obi wunya 6 obi nya 7 but ne raw score no of ordinary 7 no be ye kese as de onya 6 in that case 7 no will be placed ahead of grade 6 it be use the raw score dia wo twa yankasa enye grade se menya grade 14 anya no ne ye dey placement
0: okay
1: yeah, they will raw score. And to say two subjects near the canon. In fact, the winner are one. But master will get the one, a 50. Will be a final another subject. And no, only a three. But only a 70, no, the only a three. You can't raw score in the bomber. Ube was an aggregate, no, was so same. But in terms of raw score, they are better. And so the person will be placed ahead of. So these are some of the dynamics that will placement. The parent will bet you only a banning your six. And when you know, you're not serving your way. You know, aggregate, no, when you're in the air placement, you know.
0: Okay.
1: But you're quite an cancer, a try. Aggregate, no, dear, it's any kind of a non reference. Obey to me about so try 50 50 50 50 50. You know, the Kunya 6. Obi, a bet me a trabay 70 70 or any other things, or the Kunya 7. Depending on the group, you know, and I say calibrations now, my year, you know. So we must understand that, say, that's the diamond. But nini nan kosino wobano on your school and now we're in your school. That should be the most important thing.
0: Okay. Doctor Abraham Chemfi. Echra de Ewo Usted University. Kasia Pemu. Our Tano Sukumase Tano so. University of Entrepreneur Skills.
1: Yeah, Skills Training and Entrepreneur Development.
0: Skills Training and Entrepreneur Development. Wana doko echira de we bi se modi ni nwi kura na kom do
1: o ya ti bi e fi so
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1: se se ya o se se ya
0: se se de se se de
1: ya se se ya ya
0: first tin tin tin
1: ya ti bi e fi so ya ti bi e fi so
0: Mr. Tebri na ho ti sen
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1: 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be increase kra but ade ba ko ami hunu se as I see nyina hwe ni ye especially the Ministry of Education, the political leadership, Ebano, NSA. Oko schools nangasana, parents are not involved directly in their children's welfare. I'm telling you. PTA, you don't see anything. You're very free PTA, not specific. But this is important.
0: Don't cry, son, in Niger, senior housemaster, our house mistress. Say hawa, hawa. And I'm for being on the bow with the whole. Or teacher in another beyond common.
1: Yeah.
0: I don't say a teacher in any more master move.
1: Yeah.
0: In teacher, I found a bit do you more interested in on me this.
1: Because, of course, maybe to say US. You see, some of the states in the US no, when I'm realizing, say, issue like LGBTQ, ha, or more man who schools. No. Parents stood up and said that this is how we want our children to be educated. I'm funny sorry, says senior person, Omo will say they can put up a memo, send it to the ministry. No, I'm going to say, I will say no more. Some person, Omo Mano, yes, same thing. Yes, then the policy will align with that. But over Ghana and this, Obiba started primary school, KGA, but annual BEC. The person has never been integrated into the system. We need more training. No one's where your parents. And as a result, abandon the school. And indirectly, I can say over 80% of the parents are strangers in the educational system. Now, the question is, why else will make sure that our parents in Ghana, they will be well integrated, well educated, and groomed regarding the system? Now, sana omomane kurewi. So your ambition is hard, yeah. Then every day, such practices, no, a busy, because we are per se ne bako school as a be or a wedding, and for a particular or genuine reason, say na ne bapes woko. Oshe parents a kogu, you know, centers, yeah, for genuine reasons, say be on person almost a sanya, they you can see, say, over 90% of them, they really do not have any genuine reason. Because my parent will come as you're placing me by school Accra and I'm in a different region. I only day cry. I have a general course to go say because I grant me back out to acquire crab up once I am back. That is different. By your place or by school, my band the uncle school or back school, it is not a reason, it is not a genuine reason. But the question is education, Ben, you're my parent, no, to get understanding, say a place or banner. Say, you would have no cause to, for change. Sir, entity, you know. Yeah, they are my parents now ahead of time, and there be a bini hosa. Schools, ne bini hosa. Among ko PTA meeting, our doubts. Even a school, I watch that free PTA meeting, say, we won't quan a year better to ya off one, say, and because of that, monshe, namusumumumumumumumumum mo manu will fee. Because BEC, if one brudwana gana, hanan a day students, mebuana. Few schools ne boarding. Na mon shame on manage on bishop there. Because you place your mother, there will be no change. So yeah, the parents ne bemusana. It will help so well. Aside of that, personally, may you be a me advocate against the BEC in Accra. I even wait BEC is cancelled. Yes. Because Accra no Accra bia Osha ne academic performance na. How the school system grades the student. The Obedu form 3, first, the first term, second term into third term. the school should be able to, or the performance of our client should be able to determine that this child, this student, is fit to enter the senior high school. This particular student, per academic records, is fit to go to the vocational school. Mm. This particular student is fit to enter the technical school. But what am I saying? Now, say, why I'm saying say BEC inferior, I say, say inferior problem here, yeah, next year, I'm back in the market too. You're back in the same thing. Subsequently, you're back in the same thing. The replacement, in my view, could be entrance exams into the secondary schools. Ah, now, no, I think that means your information. Is that the Bury girls or whatever? Almost 40-something thousand students in Chusu. Is it 42 or 39,000, whatever, in Chusu? If you choose there, a Bury girl should be able to take you through entrance exams regarding the requirement on being here to be in Tomu school. Now, quite certainty, you know, I can't say a cry. Entrance and common entrance. I think it is not out of place. And I believe some of the developed countries still they are doing it. You just cannot go to say, Obi a person at Baba Pokuari School, Prempeh College, or a boy. Such prestigious schools, you enter there based on your own accord performance. And you also confess the get to have a baby near the other. Osabakani, such so-called prestigious schools for the past 3 years, there are some of the grade A schools. I advised somebody two days ago. Nebanya, was it 2 days? Yesterday, I was in Takrade. A prominent person called me. See, you're placing about this particular school. No, person, Namzi, do you know what we are talking about? Because high school in Nakubisa, last 3 years, including this particular release of what's, you know, performance. You understand? And that school now, Bananyano, I am telling you, as somebody in the system, their performance is solid year after year. And we are not careful. Some of the grade A schools, I'll recommend them, grade B schools, over the grade A schools. But I will only pay him the only money prestige, you know. School no wedding, a wedding.
0: Now, Dr. Jenfin, so Cassa, or no crowd in car. Grading the union through a crowd.
1: Oh, no, Ninja, I can't send make the abolishment of.
0: I am from Franny and Sending Colano.
1: Yes. Say a bear genuine, me a headmaster, JSS, and a JHS. Me, I should be able to determine together with my teachers. In collaboration with parents, say, Obawe, this is the school assessor. I'm telling you, and we easily.
0: Well, now watch
1: this is why I fit. But some of the students themselves even know, say, baby, I'm a parent's even. Pa no more pa ma me keke. On no one kasa within him or her, and it's unfitted to be there. And the acquires Anna, then the problem will be shifted onto politicians, whatever. But mostly, a bad placement say now, it's not the politician person, a yenya indigenous, you know, members, you know, parents, you know. Yenya causes, however, the American say, leadership, you know, so they are normally put in place, say, parents, you know, will be well educated on this. Said, so by us, our problem we it be free home. Sentence are there, Ozambakani. We will keep talking about this problem. But for now, my caution to parents is that baby I'll be manenko. As we speak for now. For genuine reason, for example, we take traffic jam system into consideration. Now, when you beat a buakwa, you are placing a bar, a wokumase high day. It will be unreasonable, sir. So, before buakwa day, sir, I want to hear the bias of sorbet 4 a.m.
0: My natural, we say, yes, and toa.
1: And I care still. You have no cause. Make right here, me say, there should be an enclave, a demarcation. If what a honey pussy, you should be a day student.
0: Doc, so
1: you should be a day student. It is unnecessary. The question I ask is, now what is JHS now? Why are you not a day student? Were you able to learn at home? If you're able to learn and you passed, and then I prevent those of a secondary schooler, well then, 2912, now what do school? Be guided and learn. Say, Abaya and Shanesa, and the unnecessary canal, a binio. Because you go to the US, that is why some years ago, I personally had some misunderstandings about the stance of the former Minister of Education, Dr. Nuchum, my own senior brother. You understand? Because you knew in the US, say, US, no, what the ha? Now you place war. We don't call school a bear one. There's not nothing like Borden. Borden is not, it's not a right to
0: metro, municipal, or district now.
1: Woman, you should be able to board a car and go. Some people will have to walk, they don't need to take a car and go. Now, boarding fees now by ATM. Then the Nkakra, say one city out of maybe at 20,000 students, can't it be used for a different thing? Can't it even be used for development of that particular school? And here we see a tie over Konankra and be the form. Over Konankra, I don't know for Pana because some of the situation on the ground, you go there in the boarding system. Excuse me, I'm humbled. A big of fire, Rebefi. Nkuranimi. A big of fire, Rebefi. And we are a day student. And our parent, when you come on our guiding, we share the Mawa. Said we see guiding or passy BEC. You know. And then I was in 20 men passes.
0: I was here 96.5 FM now. So go so out here. No, I was here. I'm come on. You made any and the crime, ya. And yes, you know, my baby, I chess and him before. Omo wo animdio mo wo ngumasua mo no esombo papa mema Dr. Abraham Jemfi na ba a minute or a half doc ma minute
2: abain sometimes politics into some nyoma bi ayeye. I am coming back to talk about this free kind of thing. Sa pressure ni nyina kwa kosi. I am not saying say I then no be awon eba. I'm saying, say, Obi a Oko Basic School, ne papa, it will be 4,000 a term, giving you 12,000 a year. Obi to ya 10,000 a term. We can't, one term, 1 year, boma, 30,000, as we'll be paid the fees. Papa, next year, when you know, we, Oko Secondary School, I'm saying, there'll be a gentleman, yeah, come here, so.
0: Yeah, mine, quick, it was 6 years. Our books, our work on, almost 1,002.
2: But you are paying. But ebe kwa ko wie na oba ne be ko waase no. Na ban se jai no twi. And ababa ye and not because of that. So parent and ne be kwa secondary school ne ka se on twi a once di kura na or say ye birthday no. In no ma yet this prospectus issues are parents are complaining. Then na what prospectus so a obeka say eye ade e fi baby mpaboa. Calculator atari, but parents are complaining because yeah, they are trying to say, "Are you free?" And then our prospectus so back and say, "Where the school no? Akasha and I say mobile, and I say bucket, and I say then, and I say kind."
0: When we bucket, we might be last year. I don't know this year. Almost
2: into why the any of them over in school use?
0: So we use to answer.
2: No, into why the? No, you see, in the past, our schools no, edgy fees no. And the because yes, I know man, school no be better. Now. A bank up the banner, bucket in Kaho, mob on Kaho.
0: Aye.
2: And for an inti, send me
0: second.
2: Me last year, I made the call ya. Now, oh, say, Mom, we'll be back this year, and my mom, Fabi, ma.
0: You are not saying before. Say, I know my job. Oh, my job.
2: And unti. Now, how much inti is for me? Parents, I'm not saying, sir, and your bed, me, so at least this. Me buy a level 300. Me mm. Try hostel fee. Me try fees. But I also cost a secondary school. The year so me buy can only can watch me here. And it's a bad, but for me, in your matter prospect, so parents say complain. For me, I don't think say in your matter be a parent should complain. Okay. They are complaining because politicians are catching and say, "Are you free?"
0: Okay. Mama Nasi, Mr. Tebri, Kakrevi ni yonko.
1: Me patch you. Whatever can he? The me de. To a doctor, and they are concluding, they say, Messrepa, say, Abain, and the people of Ghana, Ghana of Winina, Yen Shet and Woma, you say, this is a sensitive issue, and I'm a performance. One of the reasons I'm a performance, I drop your secondary schools, you know. Fees, I may make a books I'm going to turn last week. Fees are media for member. Quantify. Term by term. Problems of baby easy. You are telling, you know, say what I'm beginning. Since time in memorial, since the independence, I started the primary level of education, the secondary level, the tertiary. It is the secondary level in the fees now I have for sense. That is the secondary level. Sense. And the would be 1,000 amount per term. Now about secondary school. Then you are paying a maximum of about 500. It's a problem to you. Because politicians, if they say at the SHS, no, by Form 3, a number of them can vote. And they use that system to buy the mindset of the people of Ghana. So they say, some person they should help all of us at the basic level.
0: Okay.
1: Yeah, man, or more private schools, or Muntri and Yanamay, Nemus or Mobua. Because that kind of agenda, or the Atogana food tribunal, a DNA, could you believe? Why are you can't win you? You get a cross section of Unkrawe Moba. Messi and Obu Hokra, no answer trunk, chop box, Natadi, no pen, no book, nothing. Ubi saw the mamma and papa say, I bind the Eye Bebre. The question is, the question is, and crying or more conform to no, form one form conform to none of them, and any school uniform, none of them across the country. Oh, when you say girls, necessary check, and a boy is white near that. It is a school, no sabio, and when you say, I shall see DNT, or maybe more crest, ebu bumwa, or be animal, you can identify the person. Is it a school,
0: mamma? Now,
1: is it a school,
0: Godwin? Tabiri acquire altar, counselor, or sign a teacher, or chrade. Ah, Nedia no yandana, se papa no pay, or my boy ye. 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Doctor Abraham Jemfi, a lecturer, our Usted. 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

0: Fisa, Titronis, Sakasaka, one and nine, Bibri, Nabe, a thousand. Someone in an obo who buying a few on some a tutor floor cleaner. Na the eternal say, so when you're liquid soap, Nibia, Yamia, you are doing when you're
1: train. 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The new Mutrino, the toilet, no Nibida, may I amper?
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2: Saka saka da mu.
1: We want to grow.
2: That's a photo.
1: A ready. Any of them kind of edipa.
2: Well, now you are not so big.
1: Oh, Nazema Koto Chobed, and be an akan could be them. By Mary.
2: No, Barry.
1: Nay, come
2: on. So I'm told them to not say, ma'am.
1: Because I'm once so no. Me counting grow. And I'm say, ah, I did ya ya ya na monk wana.
2: Eh, eh, eh, eh, eh, eh, eh, eh, eh, eh, eh, eh,
1: eh, eh, eh, eh, eh, when you are chimney, now where dear Angel was an opetutal liquid soap no horns and aging in every moon. And watching also after washing, or what's in your marion, no, or for some femina. And who I won't now do could good demo of Radin and Copon. Now, zone on sonno, mom and tadiano, oil, name, your mania market, come on, would you see a yes, any money in every moon, not wait to me at all. And a rare estate, no, tutor rare estate, bombarding, now so opedia hind. 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
2: 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On one you couldn't that on any tonight. A woman. Aha. I war in a goo and fear what she need. A four baffle front in it. She say I tin any so. Or say here and here, dada. 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And I want to run a baby. We hear me no mean no adventure. 0505 790030 and 0533 795 377 Obey me tonight, they may pay my son. And they say, one time see your coffee for a bath through. They say, Papa, I'll start back. Mammy, also on Warren Nukuna that day. And I say, Auntie Nanny, baby, would you on a sock of five bear many be dear? Oh, hear me no mean my adventure. 0505 790030. Ma. Mammy, I
1: send you a dear by you. 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

0: 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When I'm so trendy, I'm pony, I'm crooked, I'm a baby, I'm here. I have son, I exchange five, you want Tom and Cassancassa. Catch up in on, catch up in on, tear, bush, your son, sir, bush, where you are from Robert A.F. Riveter from DJ Fish. Not onion, sanity. Mammy Chacha and Funina. Hey, Frankie Teller. Or this shall be my child up to say yes. Open the case here. Yes, sanity. I was your friend. I'm not Tom Alcopem, sir. Yeah, no, no, Baba Pema. 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No, my cofa, Cassia Barbara, come up for fair, fair. Now, Shannon's also a bono, no, papa. 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I feel no coffer so bo. 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No banner cry on Bessa Pamle Fluo. 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What one I wouldn't say 25. Me best can I obey. 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I don't need to a friend of mine buy and a man say, I dare say, me, I know catch and say, oh, mammy, I could for baby a buffy. That's a beman also. 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Also, we say we do baby abaso the name Bremer Mama. I will FM. Mama, me say yes, I'm from Ayero. 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Hey oba tutua. Eh tuwe bema dem. Umumni. 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Aidi, where's Aidi? I said, my home, and then they say, Tibet, Tammy's Russian, as well as our permanent before as our summon at nephew. We all ban at the end, I be. Me patch off our voice message, Brassia. Yeah. Fafa was up 0244 96 7146 0244 96 7146 for our voice message. Ever for this year, bruh. But I am a motapuna and what I permit me more. Oh, I saw the voice message. Never, but maybe be a come up a fair fair. Nice one. I don't make catch us all, sir. May catch us a senso. A year, a bar clinic for an immediate modernity. As I saw, may say, oh, come as well, yeah, and yes, I'm good. Well, you won't feed your heart, you say, yeah, dear Bibia. Ele show wona mani efru osro beka o na se. Ele fide ne hwem sa. 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Never did I change a mouse, I drew. 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A money to me, quite your own, said the abatan. Bossamessua, open his eye, now also. After now, Fidena egg can't some way, not Doctor Nasum would do. Now what all? And if you didn't marry your baby, I know who baby I didn't say. Not a fedia, a mouse. A do not want to. Ya dear Biasa, obey a swear ya. Yea, to me, Emma would droby. Oben will be nigh a dear calling in as our dear no. Obey a swear ya, Charlie. And ya, oh dear, brother, my idea was one something. As I saw for a penny on. It's your mock of fat and draw abba, I must see a nom name once and toy. As I saw her by my chandy jayo. Eh, correct, sir. A bomb, my mojani dear for sunny. Blood pressure phone in a moyad and twitcher. May say, moyad and swetcher, oh, a twitcher. Blood pressure phone, moyad and swetcher. Or come a bow, pre-priest at Nina, a twitcher. Unya, I send so herbal mixture and one on. Hey, I send so herbal capsules, piao. Hey, may say, when am I away in a tube trap? We see, say, we are a tube trap. Bema, Obeso, Bema, my emre, a book, a bense, who say, Charlie, he said, what in a coffin? Wouldn't you be a bebopa? A bebop, a more genuine one also, just say, we see scenario and in a beco, Obeso, Utras channel, so then I will come money in a two-way trap. And you may be a how, Bema money in a two-way trap. Now, Obeso, genuine answer, and I was out to a blue account. And my fellow, and it is a herba capsules. Be my bemo dick a genemo. Would your balance now? But you must have balance Jesus. Hi, Quessy. This is Sammy Papa could eat in ammo. Saddle as a beman and catch you, snow ban and catch a bema. Sans saw what today. My bema, what did I know yet? It's in one and mounting in auto. And I'm a semi-copia to my maquia. Maquia, I say, assa. Nothing, me uncas a mission. And Yaman and Mikutu, some mission, Emmy as assa. And I hope so just a man and come to Anna. Hey, Messi, I do any a camera. Do you ever boar pa? Ye on a summoner and your sounding coon. And no, who no man is a son of Guguno, and you may be to talk to Tom, Nina to betra. Unya Zedra, Nina, or body in the spare, come a fair for the summoner named Jarina, or the criminal so sra. Swatch a come out, body in the fair fair fair. Pimples, and you may be a good in a beco. I send so herb a clinic, who may be able. Yo, Pankrono, and yeah, you are quite a Pankrono. What is Mammy Show? So, I said, Ope, sir, eh, who tell you, you were ya? Oh, who tell you, cry for anything? Oh, sir, who turn a behopa? La Posada Hotel. Eho, Udrua, and Yella Quakra, Buzoma, Betro, come up for effort. Eho, and Minim said Ben, the power, Udrua, and Yella Quine. And you, Okoa, you best saw your dear. Now, what talk, come up for effort. And I said, what's a pancrono, a charmer, a timetimoso, a charmer, a cuckoo, a yono, Udi Udrua, and Yella Quakra. 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GNTC, a year Unity House, and Shanimu Pepe. 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For Dr. Jeffries is here. Your friend, oncoming friend, pastor, or your pastor, because Oyenya Mijumapa, Jeffrey Priest. And the number is 0244-206-203-0244-026. 203 Jeffrey Price, never be a year come for fair. A good year fee in America, and see how him are him for. Baby, I'm going to good year, my wife. I'm going to say, see, I'm going to be a home, and I'm not him, my wife. Or any wife. Ah, a brandy will go down and say, a sombo. Me won't be crowded. Damn, we are coming. Oh, the benefits are so tonifa. But you a modern age. Modern age, and a good year, papa. Your good year be a sombosin good and a diamond. Gemstones, and yes, I'm good 12. Two by a swear, we a guy. Bray a swear, we don't have a warrior and a sabema. Mumra and Kawani and Bemamo. Job and a share, sir. Let's rubber can nice business. You know, obese be a fat and I was over for Baba Papa. Yo, Bantuma, a year, I infer no, and share any more. Now, yet, then I say. O to your good and that's what to kind of want you to propose. What do you call Brunis to how the toast on the shoe? Correct, a good. Now, what do you use canal call? Over to me, can stop a shit with him.
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0: You're bound to my high street, so bound to my high street. 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Modern age. A good year, papa, perfume. A honor, or sign why, but call to the year. Your friend, mamma, honor, yes, yama pulley. Kingdom Heaven Center for Naka say. Garrick, dear, a year, and you did kind of buy. You did a druddy, a year. It is all to Garrick, a Kingdom Heaven Center for Nidi kind of buy. Nancy, when I you to teach you, San Ansan, as when you police. Anans when you suja and watch you. Stroke na bon kayo. A patch stroke at you ana. A tetu. Oh, sorry, titis an a tetu. A patch of cow, koto, a year, kingdom garlic capsules, and any bitters. 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One of my business in now to which I
1: will be seven,
0: 96.5. Not to go. A year, kingdom ginseng power capsules, subema bema, with dear kidnamu. Put you must waste and paint, waste and all. Now, I am not talking about, I'm saying waste and power because it's in a perjuma. One name, sir, a way. Pian Bemme Bien say, a kingdom ginseng power capsules and perjuma. Never cram becker. When you be a bamber to me, you are. There be a sorrow to I, you grammar. Young country and say, young country say, a year to bon sams to Debbie. We are you gra. Be too funny, I can't tea free. Tramadol capsules, so a man, and coffee beans, so I said, my name is so be out. Debida, hey, the patch of Unia Bina Onuma, and one say Bibia was second kind, same Google, man, Pelady and Denina, away, Casaway. Nina Becot, now Bibia come a come up for fair. The patch of Babia Benebiato, pharmacy, herbal shop, the patch of Frazia, a 0597. 2985 0596 295 8855 Osi sai de sa de ene yakran se he wo yusu sa abo ahomachi tunadum wada na abo tunadum no sa sole ko 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
2: na no sina oba
3: 96.5
2: na ah na ko hospital yi se ko hospital se ne
0: eh
2: e be true drama di ba me so discover
0: na o
2: na me cause na o tia na o tia dum na o to biscuit no biscuit no di
0: se
2: na me ya me ma me run free bra oba e be discover
0: so
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2: 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Na oh boys no more service man no mu change. 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
2: 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Brek must G run about band my medal by chopper doctor Mwaswe or by Bessie Sinina na Yana Koswo nipe dium ginano, ye saya nina fro na pum dinia ya sa nim quatinti abo nipe dium. 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
2: Yedi nkratasem ne jilo mbanya fuke siye. 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Court, Omi and Fanko to prison. When one track with your tintins well is on Pabua 2 years. Wabunza, yes. Can't go for the anti black Kumasi G run about brow genome by no phrase. See ya 0530 1225 00 0530 1225 00 and now 0268 47 7660 0268 47 7660 for Peske Bejus will be half for Pump Duyarema Bosun in Fabra, Dr. Mwaswe, Kumasi G, Runabout Bantama, Medla Bachope, BCC, come a comma at the amount. Messi, a whole a best body treatment center. I'll tighten your
3: family. We are
2: back. 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When you change with you for 36 workers or 96, and when you machine chama, one more chinchima pump progresso, the best written come a comma at the amount known my fair fair. 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
2: 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ho ti bema so pa obra me pentem by late he DJ Fish Lady B. Oh yeah, my manager is one of the banks. Oh, Kumasiya. Na me the product be come, me guy be ho. Na me need come on, but ah, free press case. Ena, me need come on.
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2: Sa sa offensive discharge. Na okoye course be ewo UK. Na obae no onim adekudia amene nya sa problem no and na one may discuss it also that could be change pants bare for times ah now man me fefefe young guy da banga no 37 years na oyai na osi ndi eno kra onya onini kru anya some issues or
0: obenya
2: so and I'm saying with someone so but yeah money treatment by and by and no man improve and me say your bar bra carbon in be year for who was a kick out team na moja be free by clean you and be me shema me say them asem no and guard any journey be man age je hu be men na men share wan come wu say the DJ fish can obi koje yeah pam obi free and you your
0: bar
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0: pass for tap
2: being in every one the amount yari we ask there it be can nyina
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2: o kasa kaya o go jani da bra doctor mo so yari bia be bia no be two say the amount the number you for the last time 0502 5 0 0 and 0 2 6 8 4 7 7 6 6 0 Bomadin Zodu and Becher, Doctor Emmanuel Mwasoye, Kumasi G. Ranabad, Bantama, Medla Betropa, Oba, Wabunsampa, Say, Ujian Ujina Techehua, Ujina Hoka, or Kimutia, Prekuni Bidia Grove, Nankupasuji and Kamu.
0: And I said, Doctor.

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I'll be reading the birthday. Hey, what George, George Best. George. On the first note, I asked him, I said, you see, America. Because America. Or U.S. And the wife within the birthday. What part yes, Syria, I fear Sapon. And then, I would ask him to cry. Yeah, we show happy birthday. What? I'm on it. Oh, U.S. And I oh, birthday. Happy, happy birthday. 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Big sister, yes, charity, happy birthday.

0: so. 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Now, I'm not be drew, it is some of the best, so not your queer name. Mamma, me more cover.
1: Jump at your major, so.
0: Maybe I'll call you.
1: Yes,
0: I don't call. Mamma, then, the way we appear.
1: Every idea, Boko.

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1: ye se obi fum e kum obi fum so
0: da bi we dia medwa we dia medwa
1: It's me Ranjina to say it. Yeah, worry. Maybe I'm not on Tina Bay.
2: Oh, make
1: a set and go back to the Blanca Yamonia.
0: Yeah,
1: worry. But who runs
0: up as well? Just say, Mamma, look at the way, Mamma, look at the way, Mamma, no, me, Dimagra, or
1: Okay,
0: I worry, and the Minyai.
1: Udo, Bam,
0: Minyai, Nimu, Mameno, Naseno, Naseno, I am Mameno. So I'm quoting the crassy. 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
1: 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Mammy here of Rafa Odika. Hello.
3: Holding fish, papa.
1: Hey, mammy.
3: Betsy.
1: Yeah, my friend, I'm okay.
3: So I'm in Miami, so you know, so much.
1: Yeah, job was up.
3: Well, I made a mistake. Why not the crowd? Well, what's up, I do? No, I need my mother. Hey, oh, mammy, no, papa, and the edge. I think I would be half a frock and look around and come with me and Numodian and Mummy and Samodian.
1: Now
3: the Bemadine and Quaquia. How told the Bemadine and Quaquia? On the Nabren, you wouldn't not bring a dear uncle. It was one answer changing the dear, no, I don't know. I think when changing an uncle won't quack a bad so cabam and quaddy. So we have been beyond the grand, I do a pull. No one finds a body in it. It is a woman answer changing the dear, no, I want to ask.
1: I'm not going to be able to do it. No quick, I was saying, I'm in trouble.
3: That is it. I'm flashing my friend.
1: You want to look at your mother?
3: They're not my own, my destiny.
1: But
3: I'm going to go on. 195 30
1: No, man, I see so man on Amida Manha.
3: 0241 490 530
1: 530 okay. Aha, mere ba mano.
3: Bati.
1: E be na ka fa sunu.
3: Le ko di anise. Ma ma no wan ya de. 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
1: Okay, era se. Hello.
4: Hello. 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Hello, DJ Fish.
1: Yeah, buddy, we did the soccer free fan.
4: DJ Fish, old man, talk about the movie.
1: Old man,
4: well, if you had a million yard, you or buddy, I had the young man's run of growth for about don't you? Now, what they, the manager, the manager, so, eh, why are you a pandemic run about them and my men on a one yard? Go for Yabuka, or no, Obano, now I say, they are, or don't come now, don't come to the baby. Ah, me that Obani here, Obani do Emma Bamano sa. Instead, we have been seeing. This is also me before the new year said oh, Sunday we will go amami. Ah, Sunday we will go amami. You mean the fucking that's it.
1: Yes, sir. I say hello. Abarika.

0: since about the one of the blower, I want to own my drivia. How do you check? I want to ye. 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No, who's your DJ, Grata, Gra? 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
1: Good afternoon. We may not ban there come the better idea because some door or doorman there come the better. No, I'm finding some money. I'm in the bunny at a minute of the better idea because we pay man. The man is from young who say, and no money in India. A woman of the man you said, the Padino. We knew whom Baba and a ban idea. Timidly come here, come the better. That's it. It should be. I love you all.
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3: Sa.
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4: So on shine ring in me I call home and.
3: On worry. 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

0: They send higher killers to come finish me. 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
1: DJ Fishner saying,
2: Alex, out of me, who he
1: is. I Baba Kuwal and Tino Majma.
2: Nay, Baba, and Baba, and I saw the other.
1: Baba, no man.
2: My Bakuku, my Baba, Baba. Eh, we pay a little house.
1: I know him for.
2: Yeah, I know him for. With a
1: kafra.
2: Say, oh, we've got to say, we've got to say, oh, no, no,
1: no, no, no, no, no, no, Dabi, obi a waba no mai wale no an invite de na mabe
2: ma. Na say so from say dey ntima mba.
1: Dabi dabi dabi.
2: Na maba no mabe ne wale.
1: Che.
2: Me be wale a wo, me fro.
1: Me oyire.
2: Mhm.
1: Onya, o wie Jesus e na ntina.
2: Me yire.
1: Ba me ka ba ko na okofare na nsin han.
2: Me.
1: Ah, yeso okuta ba all 20 something years. So, say obo okuta ba no okuta 30 years an ya. Ya wona ne tipain. Obo 50 years. Ba na me kan say. Men jai a juma so bear warranty umo biamani.
2: So
1: Niame catch it
2: all. Me baware.
1: Yes.
2: Na Anna me baware is at a week is our midweek.
1: I am wahe. Na Monday cry your word. Na me MC Monday cram ni MC word.
2: And me yes I don't.
1: But Niame can say
2: me may say a numunya.
1: Yeah, yeah, feed ye. Saturday number word in Ankasa. We mu ye feed ye. But Niame chill on the say. A yard more or say, Wabama, get a colonel crown on your bank, Cassan.
2: So,
1: you're careful. Namakachon,
2: Matty.
1: A patomia me Cassam did it justice at Yukuma, send you no mechanical so ammonia, so it is alleged. They are careless, yes, say. You are sugar, Afinamak, I ready.
2: Afinamak,
1: I already are cow, don't be human intention. I send you no mechanical show is so winning, so now I use who will be able to send you. Yeah, yeah, we are saying when they be a trim banana, DJ Fish, Obev did not pay in to me for own pee. What I said, Obev did not pay in to me for own pee.
2: I know,
1: Maza, Mammy, come in him. Oh, what a fin your mark, Cassan, what Cassamo did not break us high. Oh, what a fin your mark and say, a free Nelco, who shall end this in Ibiana Freno. And what she appears to me. Who appears to him, Flo, say, L is up on what him. I have Zankwa. Who shared this not with Una was with the hashtag settings and Kwa. Hashtag scam on Kwa. No rough in your mark, Kwa. Hashtag scam on Kwa. No rough in your mark, and here a free Nelco cup in 2028. We are NPP near. And now you're gunning in our share NDC near. Now Mochia, Ochia was with the settings and Kwa. About 2,500 naira, and I said, "Unto in Jomoka." And the teachers' demonstration upon demonstration, my 40 months in Jomoka. Oh, what can you make and say? Yeah, I said, "First draw now, buy it." Teachers for you, 3 years in Jomoka, 3 months. And I draw where we are, teacher for you, 40 months in Jomoka.
2: You said draw for you, dear.
1: And we'll be saying, "Now, I'm going to draw from there." President, my bar first one. Teachers for you, 3 years in Jomoka, 3 months. Or rough in your market said the Nibraka side. So we share NDC Nibia Cassia settings and qua. Hashtag as Anqua, hashtag scam on qua. Or see who crew him. And Amokasmo Bambay 24 hour economy. We a ban upon we are baby and we are banajo. And Camille is out we come upon a panapia still my baby. Nanka, Mr. Sirius, Marriage Bra, Evangelist, non so banajo. I feel the buyer was winning and I said, oh, see it. 24 hour economy market. You be sad to that 24 hour economy and also minimum worry. And you book of four dining and you too.
2: What's
1: the dollar inflation above form? And we still gonna need to want the iron door. A common, a jashish here. Every second be a better salary with some as you cream. And who share in this in here? A year sentence in one. Who share no says come or so could the pub black one with the punini put us out. Suit I shall know. It's me, Jamas, and my book went to a me. And so, Kuru Kuma was some wine who said, you in Yenino. As you were by Munyari, Confutia Mobian Channel, Sam George, we the Poponini Brutas Aquano. And some can who crew and all ran across it through to my son now.
2: And
1: we show my a certain son. Young Kunin Kutu or Rafa Namako, a minority leader.
3: With two hashtags. And these hashtags should remain with you till 2028 elections are over. Don't forget it. First hashtag, NDC, settings in Kwa. NDC, scam in Kwa. And I will explain to you why NDC is always about settings and NDC is about scam. You see, these are a group of politicians who don't believe in what they say. When NDC was in opposition, our brother Samuel Okudzeto Ablakwa, he is now foreign minister, okay? Now, he spoke about corruption. He said some people were

0: looting the state. For him, anybody who is rich has stolen, okay? That was the impression he created. Now, what I notice is that Ablakwa wears the best of suits. I know suits. So when I see the quality of his fabric, I know this is an expensive suit. But he was creating the impression that he was a poor person and attacking everything MPP. Next, when he came for the vetting, I knew he lives at airport residential area. I know the property is his property. Then when he came, I asked him, he said, he rents. Really? So you rent and you pay dollars. And so then the same person said, President Akufo-Addo renting a private jet was wrong. We should fly. Akufo-Addo should fly the national carrier, the private jet that the nation has bought for the presidency. It was his consistent argument. Now they are
1: Kenya about the farmer and general prophet also bempa have a car said do the year Dr. Mahmoud Bawumia okro obe gen duma he wa akra kwa kwa twa bakra dia ma MPP no
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3: 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Me money, Dion, who chance to watch it, or chance or so. A boy would do true, not true, my uncle, sigh, Nana, I must say, Meditio, Equagra, that you mean, you know what means now when you move south, papa. And to fight to your Fria, who drew Isla one day about him. 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Ah? Would you Jimmy Aquada or no much new Yan Saka Tabby or Baba Siatra Winasa and the Asun Quaddy, Nefiasha Senga, men no cream water? What's your new Jimmy and damn about Sune? 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case am poor and then you want
1: to ni pa wetin kan if you was nigger and na all reply prophet o suben pa no na mami come nim e wa ha
2: Yeah, some
1: research can see Biaba. Say a Mayana or mutating Cocrana, as some of company for no. Now, other than a young uncle company, first man has to be a moon and
2: another. Sir, Mikoya,
1: Baya, Naya, Buma Baibu had only 30 years quite a new food in Iambre.
2: Aye.
1: Or shall say so name.
2: And why you go? Why you go? The same pen for
1: you. What about Baby, sir? Met one man is coming and quite a turn in the roof,
2: sir.
1: I don't quite. Okay, mami, according to Ghana Minerals Commission, when you say a jabba jewelry, a taxi driver found a Dakwa concert nigga, Sakwano. Taxi driver found a Dakwa concert nigga.
2: I don't want to have a bomb. I
1: don't have a bomb.
2: So, see me money in India, meaning.
1: See, a jabba jewelry, a Radinia Copon, Papano, then you have a year, why, yeah, why, yeah, why, yeah, because you'll be a year, why, yeah. 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
1: 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I mean, come in. According to Ghana Minerals Commission, it's original, authentic, 100% pure gold. 18 carat to 24 carat. Or your wedding ring, engagement ring, promise ring, anklet, bank, pendant. Here is your smadia, a jabba
2: jabba. A jabba.
1: A jabba jabba jabba classy, be elegant. Prempre second straight pass, a jabba from the signature of the champion, Ashram. DJ Fish, CNEPA, jewelry, papa, him, for public figures. And can you more to find a corporate infrastructure instable in Turkey? You know, Muko, US, New York, US, as some Kuto jewelry, the Jabba Jewelry. Upe jewelry, papa, we are seeing a jar to say number one, and one a Jabba jewelry. Me pacho, wedding ring, engagement ring, promise ring, anklet, bangle, pendant, here is house, Maria, according to Ghana Minerals Commission, and Nipania Bakupe, and one a Jabba jewelry. A Jabba jewelry. I say, friend, is here was 0277 40 44 88. 0277 40 44 88. Pest Knowledge Natural
2: Healthcare.
1: DJ Fish.
2: Exactly.
1: Yako Bishop Edukobio. Or say, Sir Kennedy, a compare with Japan and Pachawa, or Bebru, yes, a person who.
2: Hey,
1: I can't Japan, so no. Bishop Eduko bi tia sikine Japon tu minye flag bearer da.
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1: 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My friend was 0530-122-500. Now 0268-476-660. 0268-476-660. Saraka Tema. 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DJ Fish.
4: Alex Zatu. 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Mamma Mika. Marie Kiposu. Yeah, yeah. And out him feed, Macuni in America, Mr. Kennedy. Mr. Kennedy catch a gun for say, and someone catch a bedukubino. Them kind of yano crack. So be dick a cunyo gunner ha. Once it at the base, they say, United. You see, don't do that. Men chant to know you and son and Catwini, I said, your kind of crack. Me check with your cars or bridge their back. No, but no crumble.
5: They
4: don't check cars and no problem. Just come and ask me. How I did it?
5: So how are you doing it? Because okay. Now, what me tell you?
4: Okay.
5: Can I recast?
4: A bro sample.
5: A bro sample.
4: Yes.
5: You just need to recast.
4: Na. A dance somewhere.
5: What's
4: that?
5: What's that? Na dance somewhere.
4: Ubans where? School fees eh?
5: Oh. You see, and now because I say, who will recast now?
4: Okay. No problem. So who is that? I don't know who is that. I don't know between a catchy we are saying who are we? Na a hint from your flabber castle, me mako you on my car. Papa, may yet the meaning, no mean quabbut, man quabbut, da. Papa, my life 2003, and I'm a call Germany, I'm call UK. Papa, me call America Crada. Yes. And to be busy, I say, we didn't know my catching us, oh, we're saying a tear. Na sense o ti abonte eno ko wiwe ka okay emre ko ka se mi asom de no de me na mi ntie no ne ko fo ni tie ka chi me na mi ntie no na se na mi tie ka kra mi se ei ope o kan se mo se mi nun ko ke nyina
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4: 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Ah menye sa.
5: Ka wonyi se ka reply at that time an kebe bo aso.
4: O penyi bi o gana hane ne yire. 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Film crime, say, me in Dinichi. I say, a crow catch or came to you, so. But if I'm a scientist, men come once up. Jano, not the over canonka. Because all canon fin, I said, Obedo will be jay. I'm past at a point to jay. Oh, Jano, the BC said, but you could be able to fear back to top of my child, or back from men fino. Meaning if you're quiet.
5: As I can a pong come and send ya. A course, no.
4: What he has said,
5: Kama as only Guy,
1: and the Japon the Guna, sorry, the Kennedy do a better prepare. Me Pacho, a general dinner,
2: not
1: you know any Akasa. A branch here, your friend Abiku Santana say, the way a gun I had deno, the way a gun I hear him, gun I if he's a
2: premier,
1: I am Conodo, and no anti, so no pa. So I'm going to go to Chilicura, and I said, sir, America, my friend is supposed to be about $100,000, sir.
2: Uncle.
1: But
2: I can't
1: wait here, Juma.
2: It's true. Yeah.
1: And then go for dinner,
2: sir.
1: Now you could see Bono. Fire and Gagra.
2: I'm a pile.
6: Moral right to Ben Abekus and Tana. What about Cassan? Some food, Isabi. and some now can you know any three, any nine, any any.
7: I bet you not know from me come to.
6: Ebi ano wa me, and ebi ano wanu bibi na afan eni so and I won't hold your walk.
7: I bet you not know from me come to.
6: Sir, I bet you Santana will come out to say, sir, Sabi will too mabudu fu. The one can say, sir, we call U.S. and a U.K. na ye piano ka $100,000. Ah, musumi biya one kwa because Ghana opportunities bebre ewo Ghana wo ye babuna wo beto wo Ghana
7: oh
6: I'm saying adwene wo fom
7: oh
6: when nim dia waka
7: abeku na adwene wo fom
6: and aya attempted dia ma Ghana mabunu I'm telling you today abeku Santana what the Ghana mabunu atem
7: abeku na adwene wo fom they come to
6: when guess your channel near run home near you in Sakura near one could to be pra because on him the worker
8: the Canada hold on
6: I had to not tia na beku Santana and the one be a far no happen pam and wash hair what you okay from no soon
8: genia casa
6: what you okay from no now what you know no soon
7: I beg you not know from they come to
6: I end this ya by naba and then that ya your deputy CEO tourism.
9: Oh, the whole bad, the whole brutal.
6: There's all the Land Cruiser. Yet you are happy.
7: Oh,
6: what you took crying.
7: Oh,
6: and you won't mean if you have you.
9: Hey,
6: Sika and the Papa Dam. A grammar, Sika and Yadriane. What more did you know about them?
10: Pray and Ninka so quiet.
6: Obu, who's the kind of say, no one about them?
10: Pray and Ninka so quiet.
6: Bisabeku Santana say, Sabine, I'm buying four and this, I'm buying Betina Kunyasono. And she say ben on the aba initiative ben on the aba mabunu policy ben on the aba mabunu I have function I be cause Ghana babunu ne ho tano and to want to come for greener pasture
7: wey
6: 133 I enim say be bo mabunu ama mabunu anya adwuma aye no 133 no fragadan
9: hey
6: asa sentence I'm so
8: what one 7.3
11: asa ponu no
6: atoba researcher e buyer about 72% of the Ghanaian youth. Sana, yesu amuntu kwanya, omu nina be Ghanaian filkroma.
7: Oh.
6: And now uba Ghana, embaburu between 15 to 35, bay about 42%. Omu nina jumaye, they are jobless.
7: Ooh.
9: Etumpai.
6: Na, omu amu amu kosku ukra, uye school, omu sabi, nkaisa abani posu omu amu kwa ye jumano. Nase po, teacher po, omu amu uye university, omu nina tifiye.
8: Jinia kasa.
6: Abe kuzantana unim.
7: Say I am out of the banning pen.
6: Results and the minimum wage I assign with Ghana. One year, Juma, that crosses a Piauka, 22 Ghana city as a 23 Ghana city, no, and no, it's just a peanut.
7: Euradinian couple.
6: Sir, a banning creates a nebula environment. I'm a Mabunaya, Juma,
1: yeah. Mepacho, and then so you could pay more ever. Mepacho, you can say. School placement if one or not, and Yasam Ketua. Now, Mammy, for one say, and this your man with you. My appointment, I do a mope and a mochil cry or bacoco, and your wolf and I cock what they are, and Radin and Copon,
2: Mamma
1: catch it almost said. A woman and quality blew a man to school now, yet do a more
2: corner.
1: Who could come catch us on my yewe, and so your bacoco, one year befriend and one for Chilico, and ye NDC ministers, you know, and the NDC impending for I do mochil, Yassi and Macoco, and you're in a queue anymore. 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
14: when you work hard take sort yourself out first before you go do like you won't go pay title if you work hard save money and build something for yourself first before you go talk say you go pay tithe and those nonsense. So I tell you something, so if your money no plenty, so you go fit go church and go pay tithe. You let the world come and lie to you and behave like you know you're then you take religion, put your neck, then retire your neck, and don't believe in who created you and why you are here. Don't ask yourself why you are here. Don't kneel down and ask God, why did you bring me through Mrs. Nkansa or Mr. Kwanza or Mr. Darty or Mr. Kwe or Mr. Don't sit down and ask God why he brought you through those parents. Don't sit down and ask God why and think that see this life like you come do moving.
1: And as some Mr. Kitty, I want me. The Radu Mimobo, they don't need me, Jimmy, and Sonia's commander comes over said title. We are bois. How was Kennedy? The 20th Papa Shatwell in Etujano. Now, Mepacho, MPP4, ebom pa ye de magana jollof se urade mo gana jollof mo ban na ni oyɛ ndc for no money je ho o me ko tie mpa bo no social media ye nkomra
15: of Jesus Ghana dollar wherever you are. If you are in this country, I send the angel to guide
14: Le
15: you.
14: Lebros, Gabados, Labroski, Abiria, Baderebos, Yadarabakatere, Labrekaderabarabes, Lebaba, Yabroski, Yadarebe, Lebabros, Kayanderebe, Lebos, Yama, Kaba, Kaba, Kaba, Kaba, Labroski, Yadarebe. 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
15: ba ba ba ba ba ba ba ba ba ba ba On the 3rd of October at Kumasi, some security men are coming there.
14: Preach.
15: They are coming there.
14: Yes, Lord, preach.
1: Because what be urum ni afa, what be urum ni afa. Yan bo numbers be what be urum DJ Fish. No be urum na ni amfa no. Na yan yan ni enti empa bo a mo bo ema Ghana jollof on social media no. DJ Fish, I'm the first caller on the line. Shema me. First call on the line. Me test off for yan ko.
2: Yan ta. Yan ko yan ko yan ko. 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
13: Hello. Me,
2: Oh, yeah, I see. Hello.
16: Hey.
2: I'm going to get this. Okay, you're asking me about problem. Hello.
16: Come on, come on, come on, come on, come on, come on, come on, come on, come on, come on, come on, come on, come on, come on, come on, come on, come on, come on, come on, come on, come on, come 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
2: gana fo ni kwa so mu di na tem emre ni ti last caller
17: hello we are for to to me for be di na kwa so fa but how did you say that
18: Ah,
17: some more kids, you know,
18: because
17: it's too much. Ah, you know, you can say,
18: call
17: an old buyer and some
2: recipes 1 year. And come on, come on, DJ Fish. Adam Aliza, DJ Steven Black, and the boy, James.